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0: U.S. Yeah, apparently, us Americans are consuming more than 100 million pounds of extra sugar annually. 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

0: August show, 100.3 The River. Well, this is confirmation that having that girls' night out is most definitely essential. I'm not the only one that feels this way. But yeah, these girls' nights out, they're great for feeling balanced. 80% of us women say hanging out with our close friends help us feel recharged emotionally. Yeah, most people say they need a girls' night out every 22 days or so to feel grounded. And whether you're venting, laughing, just relaxing together, it's a much needed break from the chaos of everyday life.
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100.3, The River. So my husband and I have been together for a really long time, like upwards of 20 years, which is wild to me. What's going on? It's Michelle Faye. But my question to you is, when you look at your partner, do you think you found your soulmate? 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Just saying. Let's talk next.

0: You know that chemical that turns the water purple when you pee in the pool?
1: That's just a myth. Or is it?
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0: Huntsville's greatest hits, 100.3 The River. So have you found your soulmate? Do you believe in soulmates? Listen, they might be right in front of you under your nose. There are some signs to look for, though. Like, they teach you life lessons. The connection that you form with them, it just feels different. They can almost read your mind. They can help you grow as a person. They can quiet your inner critic. Your soulmate can help you move on. Have you found yours?
1: 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Hey, it's Rick Burgess. 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

100.3, The River. So we know we've got to exercise for our health, right? But the key is not necessarily exercising for a longer period of time. It's the intensity with which you exercise. So just go harder. God bless. Let's talk.

0: 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So exercising harder may be better for your health, even more so than exercising for longer periods of time. They found that people who just do a few minutes of intense activity daily are less likely to develop 8 major diseases. And that includes heart disease, dementia, type 2 diabetes. They also found that those who did the most vigorous exercise had a considerable lower risk of developing dementia and a lower risk of death.
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1: 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What's going on? It's Michelle Fay hanging with you, but if you wanted some tips on how to become a morning person tomorrow, let's

0: 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Ooh, I gotta have faith. Cause I gotta have faith, faith, faith. I gotta have faith, faith, faith.
1: It's not summer until you hear some jerk say, oh, is it hot enough for ya? Glad we could be that jerk.
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1: Hey, it's Michelle Fay. I am checking out on this Monday night, but just a reminder that tomorrow we've got all the details on how you could become $1,000 richer. 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All right. We're minutes away from Aerosmith, Tears for Fears, and more. 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
2: 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To which I say, well,
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1: As Don Henley, who's touring right now with the Eagles, you're with Mark Coppola and Bill Withers. 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We're here all night long in the third shift, keeping you company. You're keeping me company. 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

Huntsville's greatest hits, 100.3 The River. Alanis Morissette, Head Over Feet. 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I got two things on, like, lying and cheating.

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1: Kenny Loggins, theme song from the movie Footloose. 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And a hairband power ballad, Brett Michaels and Poison, Every Rose Has Its Thorn.

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0: grateful that you're here. 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Subscribe to both today. All right, so as we start this hour, I just remembered, Greg, I was supposed to bring you something today. I'll bring it tomorrow, but I won't get into it. So,
1: well, what'd you bring it up for?
0: Well, you put me in a handle. I'm just going to say that.
1: Okay, well, I don't know what I did.
0: Well, you'll see. So that's something to look forward to tomorrow.
2: I do look
0: forward. Greg and I just had an interesting situation.
3: What?
0: Did you tell you about it?
3: He said something about somebody was cranking up.
0: Yeah. So Greg and I ended up.
1: It's crowded in there.
0: Greg and I ended up at side-by-side stalls, the urinals. This going to a restroom where so many other people are involved.
1: Oh, yeah.
0: Mm. We miss our private restrooms of the old studio. We really do. But it's a wild world out there. By the way, saw a number of dads and sons, a number of them this past weekend in the two-day event, who are still laughing about the horse video breaking wind. Still.
1: Funny.
0: They're saying it was one of the greatest moments they all had together.
1: Wow.
0: And
4: it's a great moment.
1: Yeah. So they see you, and the first thing they think of is that.
0: Want to thank you for the breaking wind. I thought, who else gets that one about their job? But anyway, so Greg and I, and Greg, I want to ask you, do you think it wasn't the guy next to me, was it?
1: I don't think it was.
3: Y'all are standing up at the urinal?
0: Yeah, and all of a sudden, we hear almost like, it sounds like if it was a quartet,
1: yeah.
0: it sounded like the bass guy warming up.
1: Oh.
0: Okay. It was baritone. Course,
1: we're grown men, but we get to laughing.
0: And so you think it was the guy in the
1: I think it was the guy in the first
0: in the stall.
1: Yeah.
3: First one doing it.
0: Yeah. It was like, you could tell that there was just, it's like the ground crew was out there preparing the runway. And it was like, you got to get it. So Greg and I said, we're here.
1: It was a little wrap up
4: place.
0: That place, you like it's rough in there. And then we get to looking at each other.
1: Yeah.
0: So,
3: and after July 4th weekend, everybody ate bad.
0: That's right. Hey, take off the pressure a little bit. A lot of us in here.
1: Funny.
0: Right.
4: Hey, that bathroom after holidays is a real thing. That's real.
0: Yeah. Oh,
4: that's absolutely real.
3: Hey, it's bubble guts galore.
0: Right, yeah. Yeah, you're right. So, here we go, the World Cup.
1: All right.
0: And America got put out, didn't they?
3: Rig,
4: yeah. Why would you?
1: Yeah, beat by Denmark.
0: I keep doing that, Speedy, to watch you look.
3: Why
0: up.
3: Me? I'm fine with it.
0: Because I know you don't want them put out.
3: I just know you're wrong because they haven't played.
0: Right.
3: And I think you're wrong.
1: Are they finally
3: going to
1: play again? They've been talking about it a week.
0: It's today, isn't it?
4: Tonight. It's today.
1: About time.
3: All right, everybody calm down.
0: So, let's face it, the soccer fans, they're a passionate bunch. So we've got an English soccer player in 7 who breaks his arm after the game by jumping over a billboard.
4: Yes.
1: Okay.
4: This was a hard victory for England. Mexico fans have a tradition where they camp out overnight wherever the opposing team is playing, and they just make noise all night, shoot fireworks in an attempt to keep the opposing team awake.
1: Well, how about that?
4: Mexico fans, you don't want to play Mexico. Frankly, they take it very seriously. And so England, tough game for them. There was some weather delays, but this may be one of the toughest things ever. After getting the win, Jordan Henderson, who plays for England, jumps over the little billboards that they have all around the pitch, the field, the soccer field there. He jumps over one and breaks his arm.
0: Oh, my God.
4: It's good. It's nasty. Nasty.
1: That's how he got injured.
4: That's it. He's out next game. If not for the rest of the tournament.
1: He's way out.
4: Yeah, he's way out.
1: He's out. He's done, yeah.
4: Speedy, did you look at it?
3: Uh-uh.
4: It's like a noodle.
3: Uh-uh.
4: Like breaking a noodle, like a wet noodle.
1: He did it jumping over
0: just
1: the
0: just trying to thing. Jump over.
3: I think after, that.
4: Yeah.
3: Go ahead.
4: After the win.
3: He lost.
1: Yeah. He did.
3: Boy, did he.
0: Mm.
1: Red card.
3: I was talking to Greg, but at least we got Balogun back.
4: Yes.
0: What are y'all talking about?
3: Hey, the red card for our best player that got red carded.
0: Mm-hmm.
3: They I guess the appeals for FIFA or whatever overturned it so he can play tonight.
4: Trump actually supposedly reached out to the FIFA organization, and he will be playing. He should have been out if that red card held. And
1: he threatened to bomb him.
4: And people were, initially we found out he was going to play. Right, right. Yeah. Initially we found out he was going to play, and people were memeing an Uno reverse card that the player had to be funny. That was a funny meme. And then they changed it to Trump. The dude played the Trump card.
0: I saw that. Yeah.
4: And it's pretty unbelievable.
0: Well, hey, look, how about this? Trump told us we'd be tired of winning. Well, they try to take a player off the team. He gets the player put back on the team.
1: It was a bad call.
0: It really was. I mean, I know a lot about soccer. It should have been a yellow card.
1: Yeah, it should have been a white card or a green one.
0: By the way, the athletic ability of the soccer player coming over the fence.
1: Right there. It
4: hurts soccer.
0: It does.
1: So the World
0: it didn't look overly
1: got
0: athletic.
1: The victory.
0: It did not look overly athletic.
3: For somebody that didn't want to look, how did he slip?
4: He was like hopping over it with one hand, and his holding him up hand slipped off the top of the board, went to the ground.
3: So it's a little slick there. He's probably sweaty, and then slips.
0: Mm-hmm.
3: Golly.
4: Mexico fans are handling the loss well.
0: I know. Have you seen this?
3: Oh, they lost
0: it. Have you seen this?
3: You got grown men.
1: Well, it's awesome.
0: When you don't have American football.
4: Right.
0: I mean, it's
1: crying, y'all.
4: I don't know if they cuss in Spanish, so I can't
0: probably
4: play the audio, but the time's going out.
0: Greg.
4: Guys.
0: Greg.
1: Oh, this is awesome.
0: That's not true.
4: It just means more. Mexico.
1: Look at that kid beside him laughing.
0: It can't be. Greg, this can't be.
1: That's not real.
4: Guys,
0: is that he's not really?
4: No, it's real. They take it seriously in Mexico.
0: Man, he's acting like this is the Iron Bowl.
1: He looked like a fish out of water.
4: It's not the Iron Bowl. My goodness.
0: Come on, man. What are we doing here?
4: So that game occurred in Mexico City, and evidently that's the first time Mexico has lost in that crazy arena in like 14 years. So that was a rough night, for Mexico last night.
0: But this guy's not real, right?
1: He can't be.
4: Did you see after they won what their town squares look like?
0: Do you realize his reaction is like the day Dale Earnhardt died?
4: This is when they won the last game. So they were farther along in the tournament. So they take it so seriously in Mexico.
0: They do.
3: 88,000 in the stadium last night.
0: I wish they would take getting water clean seriously.
4: That would be helpful for them.
0: Yeah, let's put some effort into that.
4: International travelers, from England, were talking about how this is different. This fan environment is different. It's not. Oh, yeah. I'm not wearing my England jersey around Mexico because I'm actually scared.
1: I believe that if they look at you, they'll say you're not Mexican.
4: You're not wearing the jersey.
1: I wasn't Mexican until I saw that jersey.
4: That's so good. You're right about that.
1: I mean,
3: or as soon as you open your mouth. Me amo Greg.
4: Speaking of opening his mouth, the star player for England lost his voice in the post-game interview, and Speedy, you can't watch
1: it. And he broke his arm.
4: No.
2: Well, Harry, huge congratulations.
4: Harry Kane.
2: What a contest. What a win.
4: Has no voice.
2: Firstly wanted to ask you, what's happened over there by the England goal? Because there looks to be some concern.
5: Yeah, Jordan, my voice is gone.
4: So, there was two more minutes of that.
1: Golly.
5: What?
4: So, I try to bring the clips that, like, you guys would care about in the World Cup. Dudes breaking their arms, no voice, that.
1: Fans meltdown. He should play. He doesn't need his arm to play. You can't. Well, you got to use your feet.
4: Okay.
0: Duh, we know that.
4: Snapped his arm, Greg. He's out of the World Cup.
1: Make a good point. Unless he's a goalie.
0: Wait, he's just going to be walking around.
1: Let him play.
4: He snapped his arm.
1: He can use his head and his feet.
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0: The people who don't like this show, you wouldn't like anyway. The Rick Burgess Show.
1: Yes, come on. You know, we don't, who cares, right? We're having a blast. Thanks for being here today, America. We've had a blast all day long. And if you miss any of it, pick it up on the archives later today. Well, big news from our friends at Simply Safe. If you haven't heard this, this is big. This is big, big, big. Okay. So, we have Simply Safe, which is, you know, U.S. News and World Report voted it again, best security system. And there's a reason for that, because they're never satisfied. They're always, how can we make your property? How can we make you feel more secure? They're never satisfied. And right now, they've moved ahead of everybody with the Outdoor Camera Series 2. And advanced AI alerts, their U.S.-based live agents identify threats immediately and help deter them, stopping crime before it starts. It's one thing to give you a warning after it's already happened. It's quite another to stop it from ever happening. 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So the U.S. plays tonight, right?
2: Yes. Portugal and Spain play.
1: Ooh, speedy. That
2: early.
1: That means Ronaldo's playing, right?
3: Oh, Ronaldo?
4: It's not Ronaldo.
1: What is his
4: life? It's Ronaldo. Okay? Oh. It's not Ronaldo. Ronaldo sounds like something else.
1: And Ronaldo plays for who?
4: Portugal.
1: Okay.
3: Portugal.
2: Mm-hmm. They play Spain. Mid-afternoon.
1: Well, I've never been to Spain.
3: Mm-hmm. USA and Belgium.
1: But Ronaldo's coming.
4: Like weather.
1: And they, Ronaldo's playing Spain.
4: It's not Ronaldo.
1: It's Ronaldo.
4: And the English soccer player that broke his arm is not the goalie. Somebody was saying he was.
1: It's the goalie. He's out.
4: He's a midfielder.
1: Well, he can play then. He can play.
4: No, he can't.
3: He's got his feet.
4: With a snapped arm.
1: Yeah. Head and feet's all you need.
4: He was taken to the hospital. Mm-hmm. Broke his wrist.
3: They set it back. He's good. Mm-hmm.
2: Golly, dang the luck. You know what I mean?
3: Yes.
2: So those little digital, we call them digital fences almost. Yeah. UFL incorporated those this year.
3: Did you trip over one?
2: Mm-hmm. No, but they are a bit. Because they're right in the way.
1: As trying to watch high school football with a giant tent in front of you?
2: Mm-hmm. No, they don't. They
4: same
2: don't
4: people.
2: Impede on any of the eyesight visual lines or anything like that, but it's just they're in the middle of the sideline. And I understand it's just added advertisement and money because they sell those and they just run their billboards. Basically, yep. They just run ads. But if you want to get to the actual sideline from, like, let's say where, you know, the cheerleaders or somebody would be, mm-hmm. you do have to go around them. I mean, I have not seen anyone jump them.
1: So we got Ronaldo playing tonight and Foller and Balogun.
2: Okay. No.
3: All right.
4: You are butchering these names.
2: Balogun, and he plays with the U.S., and he plays tonight against Belgium in Seattle.
1: Belgium, any count?
2: Oh, yeah.
4: Yes.
2: Yeah.
1: You don't know.
2: Yeah, well, I heard the report. I think they beat us before it all started mattering, what, 5-1?
3: Mm-hmm. Oh, my God.
4: Yeah.
3: Yeah.
2: But that's before it got real. I don't know if that was a friendly or what.
3: You better hope it wasn't real.
4: Yeah. As far as other people are saying, oh, it's because it's in the United States, that red card being suspended. And so now, but he does get to play now.
1: They ain't never heard of home cooking?
3: Yeah. Mm-hmm.
1: That's been around for a long time.
3: That's right.
4: Number
3: it's close. We get it.
1: Did anybody cry when the Russians cheated us out of the basketball gold medal that year?
4: Yeah.
3: Remember that?
1: For real. Uh-huh.
3: Take that.
4: Or when the Russians were juicing.
1: Right.
4: In the Olympics.
3: Or Roy Jones Jr. was boxing.
1: Or before the wall came down. Well, the which side was communism? Was it West Germany or East?
4: West.
1: Yes. Was East the commies?
3: Yeah. Mm-hmm.
1: You remember the East German female athletes?
3: Oh, my God.
1: You talking about Royds?
3: Like men.
5: Good night.
3: They did.
5: Before that wall drop, it was Royd City behind there.
3: Yeah, they busted them up.
5: But let's talk about something really important. Did Travis Kelce marry Taylor Swift?
4: Yes. I was going to say there have been other examples of that where the red card was suspended and they said, you know what, you were originally not supposed to play the entire next game and you are allowed to play. That's happened to Ronaldo. Ronaldo, as you call him, several other players in World Cup history that has happened. So it's not totally a unique USA thing.
5: Yeah. Okay.
3: Yeah.
5: So did the Kelces get married?
4: Yes.
3: Yeah,
5: so did. Is she Taylor Kelce now?
4: I think she's still Taylor Swift.
2: She probably get.
3: Probably,
2: yeah.
3: If I'm giving her career advice, I'd say let's go with Swift.
4: Brand recognition. Yeah. It's a pretty big name. Yeah.
3: Well, I believe it's, you know.
5: Did it really happen?
4: It did.
5: And it was Madison Square Garden. All that was accurate.
3: There's a bunch of celebrities walking around.
5: Was it on Friday?
4: I believe so.
2: Yeah.
4: And do you know who was the officiant?
2: Yeah. Hey, you're not ready for this.
5: Bring it on.
4: Guess.
2: No, yeah, don't tell him.
4: Guess.
2: Three guess. Do you know? Be honest.
5: I do not know.
2: Promise me.
5: I promise I don't know.
2: $100 if you guess. From Greg.
5: Who? All right. First of all,
4: Greg, do you know who it is?
5: Can I ask for hints?
2: I thought
3: I did. And I can't remember.
5: Can I ask one question?
2: No.
5: Can
2: No. You just say it. Now, if y'all know, that's not fair now.
5: I'm going to say, let me think of the craziest thing I can think of.
3: Ellen.
5: That was one of my guesses, by the
4: way.
5: That's
4: not a bad guess.
5: I will say Oprah Winfrey.
2: That's two guesses. No.
5: Those are two good guesses.
2: Don't help.
3: I don't know.
5: Am I on the right track?
2: You're on, as far as an entertainer, yes. I'll give you that.
4: Yeah, you are. You're not ice cold.
5: Samuel Jackson.
2: Nope, that's three. Adam Sandler.
3: I knew that. I heard that. And it kind of surprised me.
2: He officiated the wedding, right?
3: I heard that.
2: Yeah, I don't know if you heard me.
3: Dang it, I heard that.
4: Adam Sandler.
5: It's
4: the water boy.
3: Happy Gilmore.
4: Yes.
5: Did he talk in his weird voice or did he keep it?
4: Billy Madison.
5: Did he talk in that weird voice?
2: Yeah.
5: Or you're getting married, right? You're getting married.
3: Right, so.
5: Well, that sounds about right.
3: Yeah. What a beautiful ceremony.
5: And I'm sure the wedding will do better than the last movies he's done.
3: And he probably had on like a pair of gym shorts.
4: Right. Oversized
3: shirt.
4: Did they
3: shirt.
4: Make him dress up?
5: Sure. Yeah, that's a good question. Because he doesn't dress up.
4: No.
2: He doesn't.
3: He
2: doesn't.
3: He also sang some like he did in the wedding ceremony.
5: Right. Greg, we come back here. We move forward. We're sitting here 1 year from today. Are Taylor Swift and Travis Kelce still married?
3: I don't think so.
5: No way.
3: I'm sorry. I just don't. I mean, look, I'm not wishing no mojo on them.
5: Yeah, I know.
3: That's just tough. That's going to be tough.
5: That's a lot.
4: I'm trying to find footage of it, but there's just so much fake stuff out there, and they're trying to keep it all secret. So
3: I thought you and Aaron were invited.
4: No,
3: you got a friend that works with her.
4: Yeah, I do.
2: He just thought they were invited, got there, and couldn't get in.
3: Yeah. Second time that's happened.
4: Not again.
3: Screen phone calls coming up.
6: That was a long drive home, guys.
5: Oh, I bet.
4: We should wager something. We should gamble on their marriage.
3: Cast lots.
5: They apparently are. We'll be back.
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1: All right, let's talk to the people. We've only done that once today. Now are your second opportunity. Weigh in on all the things that we've discussed. There's plenty out there. Adler from Text Nation. Adler, go ahead and start working on the breakup song because you'll need it and you'll have it ready to go. There you go. Well, hopefully not. Bringing them in here, wide open at the number that Mr. Osborne just gave you. 888, the number 6-BIG-VOX. That is 888-624-4869. Get in line and get ready to go. You'll hear the phone ringing because there's no screen here between you and us. We come, we got airwaves and opportunity. That's it. Just bam, you're on. So be ready. If the quality of your phone call isn't good from a sound standpoint, we'll end it quickly. If you can't land the plane, we'll end it quickly. If we find your topic, not to be all that interesting, we might end it. So your turn, but keep in mind, the screening happens in real time, making those decisions. All right, we continue. Rick Burgess Show, unscreened phone calls. Go ahead.
2: Good morning, everyone, from the shows in Northwest Alabama, and God bless America.
1: Amen.
3: Hey.
1: All right.
2: I have one quick request.
1: Okay.
2: Could you please have Adler place in the YouTube chat the link for that speech from Trump, and also maybe on the fan club Facebook page? Many of us out here would love to hear. We want to have it, and we want to share it because it is very inspiring.
1: Okay.
2: Fantastic. And God bless Trump, too.
1: You got it. There you go. Done. Out of the chat room. Rick Burgess Show, unscreened phone calls. Go ahead.
4: Good morning, man. How y'all doing?
1: We're good. Yeah. Hope you're well.
4: I refer to Zoran Mamdani as Moron Zamdani. He earned it.
1: Yeah, that's true.
5: Yeah, Moron Comdani.
1: By the way, some people were wondering, was Madison Square Garden's thermostat on 78?
3: I'd like to know.
1: I bet that got a little gamey in there. I bet. I'm gonna guess it wasn't.
3: Nah, got it.
6: Neither is mine. Dummy's house.
1: Yeah.
5: No.
1: No, not at all. Rick Burgess Show, unscreened phone calls. Go ahead.
7: Morning, guys. Yogi here. How y'all doing?
1: Hey, yo. What's up, buddy?
7: Hey, man. Went and saw Young Washington this weekend. Great movie. My wife, who was not crazy about going, she really enjoyed it, so I would strongly recommend it. It is a really good movie. It's a good movie.
1: Well, that's a way to spook Greg right out of the green field.
3: Does it help any coming from him? Because Yogi's pretty, over the years, he's called it like it is.
6: He has. Well, look, I'm not anti. Everybody's just getting a little carried away.
1: Rick Burgess Show.
6: I know Scott Baio's in it and everything.
1: Unscreened phone calls. Go ahead.
8: Morning, fellas.
1: Hey, buddy.
6: All right.
1: Good hell of radio. You got to turn those things down. Rick Burgess Show, unscreened phone calls. Go ahead.
9: Hey, Rick, what's up?
1: Good, buddy. Hope you're well.
9: Listen, we spoke a week ago this past Saturday at the men's event in Pearl.
1: Yeah.
9: I was the one that smoked the brisket for you, and I asked you, so we got to see, compare that to Adler's
1: brisket. Oh, yeah. Yeah. I mean, he hung with you in there.
9: You told me he'd be a little upset, so I didn't know.
1: Well, it was like a brisket challenge. You know,
5: brisket.
1: You drew a line.
5: Yeah.
9: but here's the thing. You wore my brisket on your shirt during the whole service.
1: That had to feel good, didn't it? Yeah. Yeah. I mean, could there be a better tribute?
9: I told my son. We were sitting on the front row. I told my son, I said, hey, do you see my brisket on his shirt? He said, is that what that was? Yeah. I said, absolutely.
1: Yeah, and it felt good, too. And
5: that's awesome.
1: And Sherry asked how long it had been on there, and I said, oh, I'm sure it was. Of course, I didn't stop eating anything on the way home, so you're right, it was yours.
6: Rick,
1: thank you for that.
6: That's nothing compared to the time your fly was in zip. Remember that?
1: And sadly, at a funeral.
3: Oh, good.
1: So, but the...
3: think about that moment.
6: Oh, I know. Yeah. Look down, ooh. I met a lot of people here.
1: Yep. Rick Burgess Show, unscreened phone calls. Go ahead.
10: Hey, Robert calling from Jackson.
1: Hey, buddy.
10: Hey, as far as the hot dog eating competition,
8: women and gay men should.
1: All right, buddy. Good night.
11: All right. Wait, hear him out. No. Hey, maybe he had a good point.
1: Rick Burgess Show, unstring phone calls. Go ahead.
12: I just got three things to say. God bless our troops. God bless America. And gentlemen.
11: Okay. You know, I didn't start your engines.
3: For some reason, I did not realize that was Kevin James that did that.
11: Yeah. That's him.
3: Do I have that right?
11: Yes. He had a legendary gentleman start your engines.
3: That's what everybody repeats.
11: And now everybody's using it.
1: Yeah. Okay. Oh, I don't know. No.
3: Attaboy.
1: Rick Burgess Show, unscreened phone calls. Go ahead.
13: Hello?
1: Yeah.
13: It's Ben.
1: Okay. What an idiot. All right, we continue. Rick Burgess Show, unscreened phone calls. Go ahead.
13: Those weren't fireworks he was talking.
1: All right. Rick Burgess Show, unscreened phone calls. Go ahead.
3: Tone. Yeah.
14: Hey, this is mostly for Adler or anybody else that watched the World Cup the past weekend. I was going to see what y'all or he thought of Erling Haaland's performance from Norway.
1: Yeah.
14: And also, I could see Adler kind of being a Viking, you know, with the hair and, you know, the stuff. I mean, he fit right in.
11: Oh, yeah.
1: Do you have Haaland any idea who he's talking about?
11: Yes.
1: No, I don't.
11: Erling Haaland. Yeah. He's a young gun, plays for Norway, and he's played only four games in World Cup ever, and he's got like five goals. He's doing very, very well. And Brazil lost to Norway. That was a big upset, and Erling Haaland is a name that will be very popular in the world. And no, not with you guys.
1: Oh, I just saw a picture.
11: He's a superstar.
1: I thought that was Jameis Winston.
11: It's not. Not, no. not
1: he,
11: Jameis
1: he did dress
11: Winston.
1: Up like he did. Dress
11: Jameis
1: like
11: Winston
1: a
11: did
1: and was rowing.
11: But this dude looks like he looks like a Viking from Viking times.
1: Yes.
3: He really does.
11: He really does. He's got really a weird does. Look about him, but very good at soccer.
1: Ooh,
11: football.
1: Rick Burgess Show. Unscreened phone calls.
15: Hey, guys. Hey, look, don't hang up on me. I ain't trying to sneak nothing in. So, Rick, for you, how was the smooting? How did that go with the president?
1: What did he say? What?
3: How was
11: the smooting? Did he say smooting?
3: That's not even me.
11: Was he trying to say schmoozy?
1: Did he say schmoozy?
3: Yeah, I think he was.
11: Who's he, me?
1: Smooting with the president.
11: Smooting?
1: What president?
11: What president did you mean?
1: Yeah, who've you been smooting?
11: Like Washington or something?
1: I met the president of Greg Burgess Fan Club over the weekend.
11: Oh, all right.
1: Oh, my goodness.
11: Oh, wow.
1: Golly, that's good.
11: How did it go, Rick?
3: I think what made it better is that he said, I don't have anything, you know, I'm being
1: straight up Richmond smooting. Well, Greg, like I say, it was a baritone with a little tweeter.
3: Yeah, it's a little tweeter.
1: Oh, my goodness. Oh. Rick Burgess Show, unscreened phone calls. Go ahead.
13: Hey, bad.
1: Okay. Look, I know it looks easy from the stands. It's harder than it looks. We continue. Rick Burgess Show, unscreened phone calls. Go ahead.
16: Hey, guys. Good morning.
1: Hey, buddy.
16: Hey, just wanted to call and say love the show. Keep up the good work. Appreciate y'all, guys.
1: Thank you. I apologize for Speedy.
11: Speedy, the guy, he laughed in his face.
1: I called up to be nice. Because he's over here horse laughing.
11: I think that guy's still celebrating the fourth.
1: You know, I appreciate the fact that he went and called to encourage us before getting his coffee.
11: Yes
1: he did.
11: Yeah. Even before that.
1: What was that? Rick Burgess Show, unscreened phone calls. Go ahead.
17: Morning, guys. It's Coop. What's up?
1: Hey, Coop. What's up, man? Coop DeVille.
11: Long socks.
17: Hey, I saw Young Washington this weekend, and I thoroughly enjoyed it.
1: Oh, was it the greatest thing you've ever seen?
3: Oh, boy.
17: It was not the greatest thing I've ever seen.
1: Okay. But it was good.
17: The battle scenes were pretty intense. I enjoyed that, especially.
1: You like a good battle, don't you, Coop?
3: I hear you.
1: Hey, Coop, I had my ankle brace on this weekend with shorts, and somebody asked me if I got my socks from you.
17: I saw that.
1: Yeah, that's funny.
17: Have a good rest of the day, man.
1: Say, you too, Coop.
3: Right.
1: Little break up there.
3: Get a better phone.
1: Okay. Which signal stayed a little stronger?
3: Yeah. That's good. Coop DeVille.
1: That's it. Okay. So you.
3: There he goes.
1: What? Are you happy? What in the world?
3: I don't know.
8: No, it's just that it was the perfect timing when he called. He's like, hey.
1: The best part is he got called to be nice.
6: His shouts would be very encouraging and nice.
18: Hey, that guy.
1: He didn't just laugh. He called.
6: Right. But just back to our sister who said she never, under any circumstance, called this show. She may be right.
1: All right, we'll be right back.
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0: The man who shaved 30 minutes off his last road trip, Rick Burgess.
1: Speedy, I hope you're happy. We're back. Thanks for being with us. From Mississippi, I'm not scared of many things, but I am scared to death to call the Rick Burgess Show. Heck no, wouldn't do it.
2: Yeah. I wouldn't either with y'all.
1: Go ahead. That's on you.
2: It's on you.
3: I can't take that.
4: It is on you, by the way.
3: Mm-hmm. No.
1: Today. Yep.
3: Just as right now.
4: Yeah, just today.
3: This 30 minutes.
1: That last second.
3: Right. Okay. What?
4: Buddy, the man called us to be nice, and you just started horse laughing.
3: Man. Well, it was everything leading up to that. We had one character after another call, then all of a sudden I hear, I was like, okay, I'm down.
4: You thought the guy said that he appreciated what we were doing?
3: I thought, appreciate you, buddy.
1: You're talking about like one of the persons who couldn't be really more kind of a call? Encouraging?
3: If he knows we were all having fun.
1: Mm-hmm.
3: Appreciate you.
1: Mm-hmm.
4: Okay.
1: So, I'm looking for one thing I was going to hit today before we left the show. All right, so...
3: Young Washington?
1: I think we're going... I don't want the archive...
4: What's next on the Angel Network?
1: ...to get canceled again, so I don't think we can play this Braves thing, the Atlanta Braves.
4: Oh, I know.
3: Oh, now this was cool.
1: I know.

0: Buffalo.
1: Game's still going on.
2: Yeah. Well, watch this. They're still singing, and then right on the course.
3: Almost on beat.
4: Are you kidding?
5: Of course, did you hear the announcer? He had to throw away.
2: Oh, yeah.
4: A yickety, yickety, yuck.
1: He hit it the country mile during country road.
2: Okay.
1: If you don't like anything, what are some of the other syndromes that you have?
6: Oh, oppositional defiance disorder.
1: Okay.
6: Yep.
1: Yeah, that's
5: I thought that was pretty neat.
6: Contrarian's disease.
3: Contrarian?
6: Greg has.
2: Greg, you'll be very happy. Someone's actually saying they didn't enjoy the movie Young Washington.
1: Oh, really?
2: Mm-hmm.
1: See?
2: Right. So.
1: Of course, that home run was a setup.
2: But it's funny what the person said. Please read it. They've got a lot of their facts wrong. But they're making a joke. They're making a joke.
1: Oh,
2: but,
1: I see.
2: But it's pretty funny.
1: Okay, I got it.
2: All right, so do we want to see the rodeo thing, or are we been so pro-America that that's kind of a little bit of a fail? Is the person okay in video 4A and B?
6: I don't know. I think he died.
2: Are you serious?
6: No, I'm just kidding. Okay. I'm just sorry.
1: Wow.
6: That wasn't funny.
2: So, Greg, there's a lot of people, you know, parachuting in flags, flyovers. I mean, America's celebrating, except for the First Lady of New York City, who went home to have more Islamic health. What does that even mean?
7: I don't know. She skipped the America 250 for Islamic spiritual wellness retreat in Spain.
1: Oh, yeah, okay. I bet that was exciting.
2: Right.
7: Well, that's mom dummy's
2: wife.
7: Especially
2: if you're a woman.
6: Right? Yeah, that's right. Sure, the timing of that was just random.
2: Mm-hmm.
6: Here's the guy. So he's parachuting in.
2: He's parachuting in.
6: And
2: it's at a rodeo, and I think this is actually the Folsom Pro July 4th Rodeo. Parachute flagman crashes on top of the tents at the fair they have set up.
6: Bad. He crashes bad. His flag snags.
2: Uh-oh.
1: Look, thanks. He's sharp.
6: And he goes,
2: too much flag.
6: Too much flag.
4: Oh!
2: Oh my God.
1: What's wrong with you today?
2: Wow. Did you work too hard out in the sun this weekend?
6: He did. Yeah.
2: Right, you and Greg.
4: I was not expecting him to face plant.
2: He's not okay.
1: He's okay.
2: On top of the tent.
6: Here's another angle, which I have not seen it, but.
2: It looks like prison, buddy. Y'all, that's too much flag.
6: Too much flag gets tangled in the trees.
4: Hey,
6: Oh my gosh.
4: That's awful.
6: Or a tent.
2: The tent. That he landed in, man.
6: The tent might have saved him. Yeah.
2: Broke that fall.
6: Probably hurt.
2: See how the
1: womb. See, that tent, I'm telling you, the tent did it.
2: Yeah.
1: Helped him out.
2: You think the tent was able to?
6: That's awful.
1: People in the stands were probably hurt.
7: Yeah. Hey, that's a big flag. You got to allow for it.
6: Yeah. He forgot.
2: He
6: forgot he had it.
1: Right here's the point. He thought he was
6: snagged
1: being
6: on
1: sharp.
6: A tree. Yes,
1: don't forget he thought he was being sharp.
7: He'd been waiting on that day.
2: Oh, man.
1: He's good now. That tent.
7: It looks like he does get his elbows down. I don't know if that helps any to protect his face.
6: Well, considering you jumped out of an airplane,
2: this angle right here,
6: elbows are going
7: to
6: help you.
7: To me, well, not just say his elbows or his arm to protect his face.
2: This is a good angle.
6: Slow mo.
2: That's what Greg and Frame crashing into Coors. This has to hurt.
6: Yeah,
4: save the beers.
2: At least it wasn't Coors Light. All right, here we go.
6: Wow.
2: Oh, I know I'm in trouble.
6: Fast.
2: Elbows up. Let's see.
4: Oh, no.
6: Fence.
4: Okay. He hit right on the top of the fence.
1: What about that girl right there, honey?
6: That girl, look, she doesn't know that
2: she doesn't know.
6: There's a guy now. Wham.
2: Oh, there's his body. His body went all the way down.
4: Did it?
2: Is he okay? What's Riley Green doing there?
6: Yeah.
2: Is he okay?
6: He's okay.
2: All right.
6: He's American, so he's okay.
4: Okay. So
2: he hits hard.
4: So he missed the fence.
1: Between the parachute and the tent.
2: He's
1: banged up.
2: I'm okay with y'all saying it might have kept him from dying.
1: Yeah.
2: But he's hurt.
1: He's banged up.
2: He's
1: there's
2: hurt.
1: No doubt. Of course, who knows when them poles die? Them poles on the easy up.
7: Well, it'd have been epic if he stood up and somebody handed him a Coors.
1: He
7: said, America.
1: Yeah.
2: Whoa.
1: He said, two cold ones for me, please.
2: Right.
1: Ooh.
2: Yeah.
7: That he hit hard.
1: Mm,
6: he did. Yeah.
1: Give that man a Coors.
2: Right.
6: That's still America, though. For you and me.
7: Find out if he's okay.
2: Yeah,
6: I'm Googling it. Did he die?
7: Really?
6: Did he die? We'll see what happens.
7: Okay.
6: Or I'm grokking.
2: Somebody said it's a protest against $10 beer. All right. Okay. That's funny, it's a little soon. Are y'all following this Rob Reiner thing?
7: Scott
6: Everett was fined.
2: Okay.
7: He was fine. What did he do wrong?
6: No, he was fine. So I said fine.
7: You did.
6: I did.
7: I thought
6: he was fine. He had a cut on his face after the flag snagged the tree. Organizers confirmed he was overall pretty uninjured.
2: That's incredible.
6: He jumped again later in the night.
4: What?
6: To a standing ovation.
2: That was what a

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0: sorry, the girlies are in Tennessee. That's somebody jumped up there that's listening to 103.9 in Dothan. They're going to Florida. They're Sherwood, Tennessee. Aniana, Alabama, all there. Speedy, Greg Adler, they're all here. Birds here on the one mic. And in America, we are ready for another day. And hey, America, you're all right. So Greg and I have to be ready to console Speedy and Adler a little bit today. But we're ready.
1: Yeah.
0: I have an encouragement speech for America today. Okay, y'all don't worry. I have an encouraging speech today.
2: I'm sure it's a dandy.
0: I'll hold it. America, you're fine. Okay,
2: I'll be all right.
0: I'm gonna talk to you today, America. You're fine. You're all right.
3: We still have Buc-ee's, you know.
0: That's
2: that's at right. least you can. And barbecue.
0: I will go ahead and share this, and I know that there's some open wounds right now, so I'll be gentle. Okay, but you will get an encouragement from me today, America. Okay. And I'm going to put this in perspective, and you're going to be just fine. And Greg has been through it too. I will say for America, those of you that like soccer, Greg and I have given you our best effort this year. Okay?
1: Yep.
0: And, you know, we have to come a long way with this, but, you know, because we were raised the way we were raised, but we tried. We really, really did. And the most effort I've ever given it, Greg, I'm not trying to speak for you. Is this the most?
2: Oh, not even close.
0: So last night.
2: Can I raise my hand real quick?
0: Uh-huh.
2: You're portraying like I'm a soccer fan. I've never followed soccer.
0: You're a World Cup fan.
2: I was just being patriotic and doing my duty to root for the U.S.
0: Right.
2: Adler is actually the soccer fan. I don't follow
0: I'm
2: soccer.
0: I'm talking about, but you cared about the World Cup.
2: I cared about the U.S. winning because I'm American.
1: I wouldn't have been mad if they won.
0: And that's what I'm talking about. Right. So if you're upset about America losing,
2: I'm not upset. I'm just saying that you were having to say you had to console me.
0: I have to console you. I've watched you. You cared about this.
2: Well, yeah, I care about the U.S. winning.
0: So we
2: agree
0: then.
2: About that.
0: So then we agree.
2: But I don't follow soccer like I'm a soccer fan year-round. That's all.
0: I wanted
2: to clear the air on that.
0: I didn't say that.
3: I follow soccer every 4 years. I admit it.
0: Yeah. Yeah, right.
3: I confess.
0: You do.
2: Yeah. That's good.
0: And so, so last night, my wife had a little dinner with some little hens. They had some little girl thing. I'm at home just kind of chilling, man. Just loving it. And she gets home and she said, "Well, we haven't been watching the World Cup." And I said, no, we haven't, honey. I'm sorry. I tried it. And she said, "Well, apparently everybody's really excited about it." I said, "They are. There's a lot of people excited about it." And she goes, well, shouldn't we like try to watch it? I said, "Baby, I have tried it." And I said, I didn't know about it. I think we should go downstairs and try it. Do you know America's playing right now? I said, I am aware of that. Well, is that what you've been watching while I was eating? I said, no, I haven't. No. And she goes, well, I think we should go downstairs and watch it. Hmm. And I said, okay, all right. I said, let's go turn it on. I said, now, unfortunately, at this point, you've missed the most exciting part. And she said, what's that? I said, pregame. And I said, so now the game's already started. So now you're going to have to try to enjoy the game. And I want to warn you, this is going to be an uphill climb for you.
2: Mm-hmm.
0: And she doesn't have... She wasn't raised the way I was, you know, indoctrinated in all this. So I thought, well, maybe there's a chance, you know. And so I said, now I will tell you this, because it was about 7:30.
2: Mm-hmm.
0: I said, when I fall fast asleep, which will be quickly.
2: Right.
0: Just nudge me so I can get in bed.
1: Stumbled.
3: Please don't leave me here on the couch.
0: I said, now, if we were going to watch a couple of Andy Griffiths, I might make it. But I'm not going to make it on this because the game has already started.
2: Yeah.
0: So we turned it on, and America's down 2-1.
2: Mm.
0: Okay. And I don't know where it was in the game because the way they do the time, I can't keep up.
2: Right.
0: At one point, they added 6 minutes.
2: Yeah.
3: Right. It counts up.
0: I didn't know what to do with that.
3: Right.
0: And nobody explained to me why we added 6 minutes.
2: Wow. Well.
0: I didn't understand it. So I'm sitting there without any prompting from me. I say nothing. And there's not a lot of conversation going on because there's not a lot to comment on.
2: Right.
0: And then all of a sudden, my wife goes, "This feels like this 2-1 is like it's already over."
2: Mm-hmm.
0: I said, "Yeah, it does, babe." She goes, you know, you look and it's only 2-1, but it feels like there's no way that anyone will ever score again. And I said, you are wrong.
4: Yeah, correct.
0: I said, this feels like it's already over, doesn't it, babe? Is this the end of the game? I said, I can't tell. They just added 6 minutes.
3: It counts up. Why does it count up?
0: Yeah, and so that's the last thing I remember. And then she was nudging me, saying, hey, babe, why don't you just go on to bed?
2: Yeah.
0: And so I now see it ended 4-1.
2: 4-1.
0: But that's all right. And I'll talk to everybody why it's all right, either as a soccer fan or just being patriotic. I'll tell you why we are okay.
2: You know, and you know, I know as the Wilburds, we were doing something similar to what y'all were doing, Rick. Terry and I, we sat down and Terry sat there and just such good delivery. She said, wow, so they're really dramatic.
3: Unbelievable. Really dramatic.
0: And unbelievable.
2: If I could change anything just from the outside looking in, just trying to be patriotic and root for the U.S., hey, let's get up, man. Yeah. I know you're killing time so everybody can rest and catch their breath and all this, and so you're laying around.
1: Don't like it.
2: But you can't roll around and act like you've tore your ACL and then all of a sudden get up and start running.
1: Their reaction is
2: my biggest
1: thing. The way they act, you think this is a major injury.
0: Oh, right. Oh my gosh.
1: Got to cover my face. Oh,
2: yeah.
3: And there were two injuries. There's got to be like a bone sticking out.
2: Right. There were two injuries last night where it looks like one of the Belgian guys did really tear his knee up. Then one of our guys, one of the really good ones, I apologize for not knowing, he hurt his ankle because he kicked a leg or something. I don't know.
1: I bet he laid and flopped like a crappie.
2: He got up and limped around, then they just pulled him off the field or pitch, whatever. Right.
1: When they cover their face and start to spare their elbows in the ground. And then all of a sudden you look and they're back out there. I get on the football players for that too, when they lay out there and then they go out one play and come back.
2: Yeah. I know the goalies are good, but heck, try. I mean, let's try kicking it and scoring. I know they're good, but every now and then, just hell, kick it. Try to make a goal.
1: More shots.
2: Yeah, and instead of doing this, who knows?
0: How about
3: we look terrible.
0: I found out that it was close to halftime eventually, because halftime actually came, I think, eventually.
2: Yeah.
0: But Sherry caught this. I didn't see it. Sherry goes, oh, I guess they put it on the screen. Oh, so Belgium's like, shot 8 times and we've only shot 1 time on the goal.
2: Yes,
0: I said so they played this entire time and only 1 shot on the goal.
2: Rick,
1: you brought this up off air.
3: This is the moment right here.
2: Yeah, you're right.
3: That was just
2: when our goalie came children. Out and he couldn't touch it with his hands because he was out of the box. And then he got locked up on, should I kick it? Should I not? I think he thought he was going to get hit. I don't know.
1: But when they're going down the field, kick it backwards.
0: Yeah, they kick it backwards a lot. I'm like, all the
1: way
0: back.
1: I'm going, I thought you were going the other way.
0: Keep moving.
1: Why are you kicking it back towards?
0: Why are we kicking it back?
3: It's like reset. Let's try to get in position.
1: You don't go that far back. They'll kick it all the way to go.
0: Well, yeah.
3: They will. They're trying to get reset.
0: I knew we were in trouble when Sherry's like, which one is USA? I said, I can't really tell. I don't know which one's we. Is that what? And then I said, I don't think we're wearing pink. I think that has to be Belgium.
3: Yeah. Mm-hmm.
0: You know, sure.
2: Oh, yeah.
0: But then I didn't know.
2: Yeah. So, and again, I know for real soccer fans that know the game, you're probably screaming at us.
1: Yeah, I get
2: but
1: it.
2: Just
1: okay.
2: From outsiders it's looking okay. in that don't, there's just some things that we're like, okay, I think a few things need to change.
1: Nobody can defend the flopping. Nobody.
2: The flopping starts to make me mad.
0: Yeah. Soccer is a friend that you're trying to get your other friends to like, and they keep doing things you like. That's not going to help them to like you.
2: Yeah.
1: Right.
0: You know, right. I wish you hadn't done that.
2: Yeah.
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0: we call life. 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They'll do all that. So, I mean, you know how I love a turnkey.
1: Mm-hmm.
0: Well, here you go. So call 1-800-734-0504. 1-800-734-0504. You'll also find that information at rickburgessshow.com. under the sponsors button for Sell My House Fast. So some other things that have happened as far as the world is concerned. Wow, Cuba.
1: Mm-hmm.
0: Cuba has a complete blackout. Their power grid, which has been aging, has, by all practical standards, collapsed.
1: Mm-hmm.
0: They're really, really dependent on oil. That's where a lot of their fuel comes from. And of course, they have been struggling to get oil because of they've been, you know, punished for their behavior and the treatment of their people. And once again, you know, communism has really given a great quality of life to the people of Cuba as they drive their 1951 automobile. Now, they have become brilliant
1: mm-hmm.
0: on how to keep an automobile running
1: yeah.
0: while the ruling class, you know, lives high on the hog. I'm sure somehow the ruling class somehow still has power. I'm sure.
1: Oh, yeah.
0: But the island does not. We're not talking about like part of it. We're talking about like grid gone.
2: You 10 know, million right, people. Right.
3: 10 and you, million, and you know it's yeah. not hot there at all.
2: 10 no. million people without
0: yeah.
2: power.
0: Yeah. So don't know what's going to happen there, but that was a big story that happened yesterday since we were together. So we'll see what happens involving that. You know, there's some, like you were talking about, Speedy, and I've heard some pundits talk about this. You know, there's a lot going on during the Trump administration, the second term.
1: Mm-hmm.
0: You know, all this with Iran has been going on. Then all this with Venezuela has been going on. And, you know, I don't know whether this is true or not. I'm not mm-hmm. saying this is my opinion. I'm just saying they were talking about how we are as a people. And I forget the guy's name, but he was making a good point. He goes, you know, as much as I'd like to see the Trump administration also help Cuba, he said, there's something about the American people when it comes to an administration. Mm-hmm. He goes, it's like they only give you so many of these kind of things and then they grow tired of it.
1: Yeah.
0: And he goes, I'm not saying that's right. He said, I'm just saying that's the way it goes. It's like Trump got the Venezuela thing and everybody said, oh, that's great.
1: Mm-hmm.
0: He's got the Iran thing. He's trying to get completely ironed out. And he goes, I just don't know that he has the capital with the people to try to do another one.
1: Right.
0: He goes, the American people just may not be into this. He goes, and sometimes he goes, in Congress, it's like they only give you so many of these things and then they won't approve anything. He goes, go back to Obama. As much success as you think Obama had, he goes, if you go back, he really only got one thing done. He goes, and once he got one thing he really wanted, that was Obamacare. And he said, after that, if you go back and look, he never could get anything done again
1: mm-hmm.
0: that he wanted done because Congress was like, we'll give you one.
1: Right.
0: Yeah. He goes, even when you have a majority, he mm-hmm. said, for some reason, they just grow weary on letting you get too many things passed.
1: Yeah.
0: I'm not saying that's my opinion or it should be that way. He's saying there's something about our political system. That's just the way it seems to be.
1: Yeah.
0: So it may be that there's not enough meat left on the bone to help Cuba. I don't know.
1: Yeah, I don't know either. But I know the grandson of Fidel Castro, who's now in charge, said in his first exclusive interview with the U.S. said that he wants a Trump deal. He is, he said he is open to negotiate with the U.S. Because to your point, I think they're in such disarray that they need help in some
4: capacity. Well, the grid going out. That's a big, that's a big one.
1: But he is, his nickname is, what does it say here? The Crab?
5: Crab.
1: Yeah. And, but it's, I can't pronounce it. I won't even try to, they call him L something. Which
4: did you just say the crab? Crab?
1: Yep. Okay. He's now in the seat of power. And so he is open in this, interview. He said he's open to talking with Trump and wants a Trump deal. And, you know, Rubio.
4: You know, Greg and I actually knew somebody, the nickname for them was the crab as well, but it's completely
1: right.
5: Different.
1: Yeah. Right.
5: Different story.
1: You know, Rubio teased this, about a month and a half ago. He said that he had been texting with him and building a relationship.
4: Texting with the crab?
1: Uh huh.
5: Okay. Oh, the crab.
1: And
5: this is Fidel's grandson?
1: Yeah. Mm-hmm.
5: Did Raul die? You know, he stepped in, his brother.
4: Yeah, I don't know. He's not in charge anymore, but did he die? Right?
1: Let's see.
4: I don't know. You know what I mean? To me, he's dead.
2: He's 95.
5: Okay. Okay. I get it.
4: So I don't know.
5: That's why the crab running.
4: For the people of Cuba, I hope there's something that can happen to change the tyranny that they've just
5: been a while.
4: Just incredible people,
1: mm-hmm.
4: And everywhere they go, they seem to be a positive here in our country too. But I just I hope that they can get out from under this tyranny. And if we can cut some deal that is good for America and good for them, that'd be great. But again, that's a lot to try. It's almost like we don't like administrations to get too much done.
1: Yeah.
4: And I'm talking about Congress, which represents, you know, the people. So, but we'll see. I bet they're looking for a deal right now.
2: New Yorkers are saying, oh, so that's what our future looks like. Okay, that's cool.
4: Yeah. If you're in New York City, take a look at that.
2: Yeah.
4: We'll be back. More of the Rick Burgess Show coming up right after this.
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1: All right, so from Tex Nation, they said, did you say this, Speedy? Because I was looking at it, I might have missed it, out of Douglas, Georgia, about the six fingers.
2: No, I was just telling Greg about that. I was reading about it, that the crab is the son of Raul Castro.
1: Grandson of former
2: Cuban president Raul Castro, and he's 42. And so we were sitting here reading a little bit, and he is, he's called the crab because he has six fingers.
1: Unbelievable.
3: I believe
2: he has an extra finger.
3: They call him the crab because he's got six fingers on each hand.
2: He was born with an extra finger.
3: And Raul's grandson went right out to the bathroom. He had six fingers on each hand.
1: Beautiful hair.
3: He had beautiful hair.
1: So anyway, well, hopefully it can work out for the people of Cuba, and God love them.
4: Have you guys? I thought when
2: he's 42.
4: When you all were talking about his hands and crab hands and all that, I thought y'all were gonna say he has like the. Have y'all seen people that have like actual like it looks like a crab claw hand?
1: Yeah, there's
5: it's called
4: easy. Have you seen that?
1: Easy
4: before?
1: Adler.
5: It's an ailment.
1: No,
2: like you tape your fingers
1: hard
2: together,
1: to look at.
4: I was getting gas.
1: Nanu.
4: I was getting gas.
2: Oh yes.
4: Handed me a receipt.
1: No, a legit crab hand gave you a receipt.
4: Yes, huh. I'm trying to find this is more normal looking than what I was in. It's it's crazy.
5: Look at that,
4: and it's a real thing, guys. So if you ever
1: show speeding and he missed
4: here. It's literally like crab claws. Like it looks like crab claws. Here we go. Here's a better example, and I'm not messing around. That's what handed
1: me. Oh, good night. I warned you.
4: It's like
2: somebody's making the letter C.
4: All
1: right, by the way.
4: They're just, here's your receipt. And I'm like, thank you for the receipt for the gas.
1: Right. Based on.
5: So you thanked him?
1: I would have been concerned, like, if you reached for it, you couldn't get it out. Like, it was a clamp.
4: It'll shock you.
1: I'm doing this for you.
4: I think I made a face.
1: I'm doing this for you because of what happened one time with seats.
4: Right.
1: If you have a crab hand, let Speedy know.
4: Yeah.
1: Don't just reach out and shake his hand.
4: Just shake his hand.
1: Right. Just come in and say, alert all you very insensitive people. Mm-hmm. I got crab hands. I'm going to tell you. I'm not going to wait and shake your hand and then watch your reaction. I'm here in the box seats. I'm here to watch the show. I have crab hands.
2: Yeah. Right.
1: Just let us know.
2: Or even go, I'm from my knuckles, I have no fingers. I just.
4: Yeah.
2: And so it's like I'm giving you taters, but you present the hand and I go to shake it and it's just.
1: Surprisingly soft.
4: There's no fingers.
1: And it's surprisingly cushiony.
2: Yeah.
1: Like a little pillow.
2: Yeah. I'm going to react.
1: Yeah.
2: You probably shouldn't have screamed.
4: Yeah.
2: But
4: you did, yeah.
1: You're probably better off.
2: Scared me.
1: You're probably better off coming in here just to announce your ailment.
2: Yeah.
1: Before we're surprised. Well,
2: let's
1: by
2: just
1: it.
2: Stick with taters.
1: Right.
2: Don't go to shake.
1: Right.
5: That'll work.
4: Because I'll tater you.
1: Yeah, it could be as simple as hey, heads up, missing a finger. Thank you. Appreciate that.
2: Yeah. Just to let you know.
1: Right.
2: There's nothing wrong with that.
1: No.
2: I mean, it happens.
1: I'd like to know.
4: All right. It's called ectrodactyl. Ectrodactyl. So it's a thing, and let's not make fun of it. So there you go. That's
2: I'd like to know which
4: like
2: finger is extra.
1: That sounds like pterodactyl.
2: On the crab.
4: It does. It does sound like pterodactyl. Or those cats, polydactyl cats with the extra
1: don't know
4: fingers,
1: about them.
4: Extra fingers.
1: Don't matter. Don't know that.
5: You're talking about the guy with six fingers. Imagine playing guitar if that's your fret hand.
4: Oh,
5: you got another finger.
4: Yeah. Hello.
5: Serious.
1: Hello there.
4: Yeah.
1: Hello.
4: Tapping.
1: Greg, you're not going to believe this. See, I knew these things would come back because there was so much this last weekend. Talked to a listener that said you and us talking about Freebird, the tribute band, being at that festival you went to was in
5: the Strawberry Festival in Piedmont.
1: I thought I got that right because I said I think it was Piedmont.
5: They were bringing it.
1: She was like, tell Greg, I'd have to tell him thank you because my husband loves that kind of stuff, heard about it from y'all, and I ended up at the festival watching Freebird because of y'all.
5: Okay.
4: That's fantastic.
5: Oh, and, wow.
1: And of course, guess what we discussed? Speaking of hands.
5: The guy with the arm.
1: We discussed the guy with half an arm that was
5: a really good guitar.
1: That was shredding on guitar.
5: Goes by Lefty. Mm-hmm. Now, that's him telling me that.
1: But it was funny watching her going, I ended up at that festival because of y'all.
5: Yeah.
4: Right.
5: So they weren't disappointed. They played all the hits.
1: And they said that. I said, they're pretty. She said, my husband loved it.
5: It was great.
1: So anyway.
5: Lefty up there just wailing on
1: me. Speaking of that, Speedy has handed this to me. And, of course, he's super excited about it because he's National Day of Rock and Roll.
5: Yeah.
1: National Day of Rock and Roll.
5: What's that even mean?
1: I don't know what that means. It champions the genre, pioneers the created rock and roll, the music that redefined norms, inspired youth culture, and launched countless of American musicians to stardom, and unfortunately caused all kinds of problems with people. Let's face it, rock and roll did some damage.
5: It did.
1: Okay.
5: It brought a little damage with it.
1: But they say today you should dive into rock's rich history.
2: Oh.
5: Okay.
1: And Speedy, that's right up your alley, buddy.
2: Oh, yeah.
1: Yeah, so.
2: Oh, man. I mean, whenever you need anything.
1: My problem with this, again, is at one time I thought I understood what it meant if you called something rock and roll.
2: Mm-hmm.
1: But we have blurred this to the point that I don't. Yeah. Do we mean today what I think we mean?
5: Yeah.
1: Because I don't consider
5: pop. If you go by the Hall of Fame's definition.
1: I don't consider pop people to be part of rock and roll. They might have been inspired by rock and roll.
5: Yeah.
1: But they're not rock and roll.
5: No.
1: Right?
5: Right.
1: Somebody says, hey, you're on the rock chart.
5: To me, you got
1: to. I look on a rock chart and I see Madonna back in the. No.
2: No.
4: It's not rock. No.
1: By the way, if you've seen Madonna lately, I beg you not to look. It's awful.
5: It's embarrassing.
4: What really is messing up is the Rock Hall of Fame.
5: Yeah,
4: Rock
5: and Roll. They've
1: really messed it up.
4: It's just call it the Music Hall of Fame because that's what you are.
1: Well, we've said it before. What bothers me is like I think we have Hall of Fames for country music, for R&B, for isn't there even? I mean, and it seems like that there'll be R&B people. Don't we have Don't we have a Music Hall of Fame? It seems like they'll get into the Rock and Roll Hall of Fame, and I'm like, wait a minute. Don't you know
5: the people that aren't in it that should be in?
1: Let's not get started on that again. But well, today, I think we're supposed to remember the history of rock and roll.
2: Yeah, and its origins in the early 50s, coming from kind of the rhythm and blues from the 40s and all that, you know.
1: Yep. Now, Little Richard.
2: Can you imagine the first time you had something there and you're like, hey.
1: Well, Little Richard says he's the king of rock and roll because all Elvis did was emulate him.
4: It's a good point to be made.
1: It is. But I guess what was the band for? Because we all grew up just listening to what was on the radio, okay? Mm-hmm. But can you think of a band that said, boy, that band took me into that genre of music? I'm trying to think for me.
5: Lynyrd Skynyrd, of course.
1: Yeah, Greg, of course.
5: We're going into Southern rock.
1: It did. Unfortunately, Greg and I can't say what every musician says it was the Beatles because it just wasn't. I mean, I found the Beatles after I was already in.
5: And to be honest, Lynyrd Skynyrd, at my age, they were pretty they'd already had the crash before I even got into them.
1: Right.
5: Because I was younger.
1: Well, because we had Golden Platinum, the double album.
5: So when it was happening, I was really too young to.
1: Mm-hmm.
5: Everybody knew Sweet Home Alabama. But,
1: sure.
5: Later, late 70s, early 80s.
1: For me, for some reason,
5: a band from that time.
1: Yeah. Mm. A band that really, really, for some songs, a better way to say it, not a band, because I didn't go into their catalog. I went into the singer later with other projects. I was really impacted the first time I heard the riff to All Right Now by Free.
5: Oh, yeah.
1: I thought to myself, now this is something, there's something special about this.
5: Yes.
1: And I heard that first guitar riff, and I thought, now that right there.
5: I was flipping on Instagram the other day, and they had Free doing it live.
1: Mm-hmm. Was it
5: and
1: pretty good?
5: And also people actually played their instruments, which is awesome.
1: Right.
4: That's a big part of music.
5: Paul Rogers, just unbelievable.
1: And then when he went into Bad Company, of course, I went with him. But
5: sure.
1: But that All Right Now, that's a doozy.
5: That's a good one.
1: That's a good one.
4: And the lyrics are just cool, and the vibe is cool.
5: Everything about it's cool.
1: Yeah, and we covered that one.
5: Yeah, we did.
1: Yeah, we did. Because so Greg played that bass part.
4: Did y'all do Fog Hat, Slow Ride? I put those in the same category.
5: You're
4: my
5: right.
4: Brain.
5: We did. It's definitely in there with
1: we did that. I remember covering Slow Ride. Yeah. What band was I in that did Slow Ride?
5: That you did?
1: Yeah, did we do it in Silent Rain?
5: Uh-uh.
1: Was that a Vindicator thing?
5: Must have been.
1: Yeah.
5: Or maybe we, I don't know.
1: I can't remember. But I did do, I remember doing Slow Ride. I still think the most obscure that I played in a band, it was Vindicator. And I haven't heard, maybe there are others, but we actually did more than one Montrose song. I mean, we did Bad Motor Scooter. We did Rock Candy.
5: Yeah.
1: I mean, that's a...
5: Montrose got a lot of good songs.
1: You know what? Underestimated.
5: Yeah. Sammy Hagar, lead singer.
1: Mm, oh, sure. So, all right. Well, somebody said Zeppelin was a band. Yeah, I think Zeppelin probably influenced people our age more than even the Beatles. The Beatles influenced people older than us.
4: Mm-hmm.
1: But Zeppelin, no doubt about that. All right. And like I say, by the time we were knowing what was going on, Elvis was, I mean, he died in 77, so.
4: Yeah. And Pantera, too, yeah.
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0: halftime show, and y'all were in charge of entertainment and everything,
1: yeah,
0: who would y'all pick? And let's say they have to be alive now, and let's say that not just one, but so, you know, because sometimes they share the stage a little bit. Maybe it's two or three that come and go, or it could just be one. Who would y'all pick?
1: I will tell you, because they, even though they're older, everybody, it keeps reporting that they have not dropped off at all, and the original key and everything sticks.
2: Yeah, they sound great.
0: You would pick Styx.
1: I think Styx.
0: Really?
1: Because I think they will sound good. See, I want to go with the Black Crowes, but they can be a little sloppy live. And you don't know if the Robinson Brothers are going to get in a fight and then never get out there to the stage. They're volatile.
2: Yeah.
1: Or
2: you may offend the crowd.
1: Right. Yeah. So, yeah, there's that issue. So
2: that's just weird.
1: So, but can I have more than one band? You can, because I
0: think you're in a dilemma, because a lot of the groups that we grew up loving in the 70s and 80s, they're also dang old now.
1: Yeah, right.
0: They are still
1: alive.
0: Notice
1: I did add that Styx, like, I'm really concerned with J.Y. Young, how he's looking. I didn't reckon. He's even going to the point now where he's wearing a brim.
2: Oh, really?
1: Yeah. Mm-hmm. And I'm like, okay, you used to be too cool for that now. Yeah.
2: He can still sing, too.
1: Yeah, he can.
2: I saw him about 5 years ago in Oxford, of all places.
1: Tommy Shaw seems ageless.
2: I know. He is. Mm-hmm. He still sounds great. The lead singer that took Dennis DeYoung, who's been in there longer than Dennis DeYoung was.
1: Right.
2: He is really good.
1: Mm-hmm.
2: He was like a famous guy in Canada, and they brought him down.
1: Yeah, yeah. So you may see me just go with you give me a Styx, give me a Journey, even
2: no, Guns N' Roses.
1: Really?
2: Well,
3: Guns N' Roses can.
1: Nope, I heard them live.
3: Trust them.
2: No, can I go back and say I won't. Before Axl had this voice, he has
1: no.
2: Now.
3: Birds
2: got to bring the original drummer and Izzy Stradlin.
0: Birds got a no caller ID phone call, and he reluctantly answered it. He said hello, and he said, "Hey, Birds, we need y'all to book the act." And look, this can be the committee we're discussing it. But it can't be anybody that's passed, or what it has to be somebody current. And it doesn't have to be rock. It could be
1: anybody. Let me tell you who
0: you
1: I may
0: pick. George Strait.
1: I may get some pushback on this, but I'm telling you, right now, I enjoy the Red Clay Strays.
0: Oh yeah,
1: more
2: Greg,
1: than
2: they're not playing halftime.
1: Well, why not, Greg? They're getting pretty big. They won some award.
2: Well, they ain't that big.
1: Okay,
0: they're getting
1: so I wouldn't have a problem with them. Greg says we would pick Def Leppard, but he said he can't listen to Pour Some Sugar on Me again.
2: They promised not to play that.
1: Yeah, because
0: is that part of the
1: you're done with that.
2: Yeah, it's nothing against the song. It's just, you know, those songs that they've played so much, and it worked out great for them.
1: Yeah.
2: Saved them. They were under budget, wasn't making the money, and had stalled on that record because it took them like 10 years to record it.
1: Yep.
2: And they owed so much money, they said they were stalled. But when they released that, it just blew up.
1: I want to ask you, Adler.
2: I'm done with hearing.
1: I'm willing to make a deal with you, Adler, because I think it would be arena worthy because they're so arena savvy.
0: Mm-hmm.
1: And I think it would be an incredible show, though I myself would not love it as much as you would. But I think for America, Metallica might be great.
3: They could do it. Absolutely.
1: They handle arenas.
3: Yes.
1: They can handle that kind of size.
3: Yeah. Yes.
1: They're visually and their musicianship and the sound, the power of it would probably be really cool.
3: I think so.
1: Even though I'm not a huge Metallica fan.
2: Yeah, they can pull it off.
1: I acknowledge,
3: which makes me sad.
1: I know, but I acknowledge their greatness and I acknowledge that they would handle that job very well.
3: And they've got the dynamic for big, honestly, mainstream kind of rock songs.
1: Sure.
3: Yeah. Give Me Fuel, Give Me Fire. Everybody knows that. So they've got some hits.
2: Enter Sandman
1: in the stadium. How good would that be?
3: There you go.
1: Because people use it for a walkout song anyway.
2: Yeah, that would be.
0: Now, if y'all were in charge of a sad halftime show, would it be like David Lee, Rod Stewart, and Casey and the Sunshine Band?
2: Yeah, absolutely.
1: And we just call that one, and we say coming up at halftime, a sad presentation.
2: David Lee Roth.
3: Tampering with the memory.
2: David Lee would be the headline.
3: And then who was it? Frankie Valli also opening.
2: Yeah, Frankie's turned like the wrong way on stage. Don't even know he's right. No, I'm not going to turn Frankie around.
1: Weekend at Bernie's is what they're doing to Frankie Valli.
2: That's exactly
1: right
2: what they're doing.
1: He's dead. Exactly. He ain't even alive. He's not. Have you seen it?
2: That right there is really, and I'm not even going to go to them because I can't. The Randy Travis thing.

0: much still to come on the program today. The box seats will be here. A Burgess Ball battle, and we'll meet the folks. Always fun to meet the wonderful people here. Because if you're, unless you're, yeah, it's one or two things. If you come to the box seats, you love the show, or somebody you love loves the show and is dragging you here. It's one or the other. And we've seen both. Mm-hmm. We've seen both. But we'll take you any way we can get you.
1: Yep.
0: We really will. We always feel pretty good if the female likes the show because we know she'll get the male.
1: Oh, facts.
0: Oh, yeah. So now sometimes when the male likes the show and the female's not in, that's a tougher game.
1: Mm-hmm.
0: But we try.
1: Yeah.
0: And then sometimes they come here and they look at their husband going, so this is what you like.
1: Mm-hmm.
2: This is what you drug me to.
0: Right. Okay. Yeah. But we'll see.
1: Now, when it comes to females, I'd like for all of Terry's little girlfriends to quit tattling on me. If she doesn't hear the show,
0: by the way, that is over the line.
1: Let's not group text tattle.
0: Okay? By the way, that is
2: always
0: a foul.
2: Not, gets left out in translation.
0: Yeah, absolutely, that is true.
1: Yeah, come on, Oompa Loompa to you.
0: Oh, how would you like? And maybe it's happened to you there too. You know, my problem is I'll be standing there in Sunday school, and it happened this past weekend, and I keep forgetting to bring something to Greg because it happened there.
1: Would you quit talking about it? Because he's
0: somebody
1: like,
0: help me. Will somebody text me, please, and say, don't forget to bring the gift that you were given for Greg. But there, it's hard to Oompa Loompa people at church. Mm, you know, it's true. Like I'm standing there with Sherry, and they go, oh, so did he ever get that figured out? Oompa Loompa! And that's like,
1: right.
0: And like, what are you talking about? let me tell you one thing.
1: Plumber.
0: We always know about you because we get updated through Rick. What do you mean you get updated? Oompa! A Oompa!
1: Right.
0: Okay, so I guess that total was his fault.
1: You ever get upset when he talks about you?
0: Shut up! So, guys, whatever you hear on the show, keep it. You can tell other people. Don't tell our families.
1: Right.
0: Yeah. Especially our wives. Y'all ain't got no business telling our wives. If our wives want to get mad about something, let them hear it themselves.
1: That's right.
0: Yeah. Amen. If they want to put the effort in to actually listen to the show, then they can be mad. Mm-hmm.
1: And I'm going to talk to my neighbors on the cove, too. Y'all have been getting me in trouble. We'll go on our little walks.
0: Oh, yeah.
1: And they'll make comments about the show. And she's like, and then we'll leave. And then she'll walk. And she's like, what are they talking about?
2: Yeah,
1: I can't remember, honey.
0: You should have been me walking with Sherry Burgess for 2 days and a mob of people that listen to the show all coming up wanting to share.
1: No.
0: And I'd just be sitting there going, oh, please. Look. And every now and then, there'll be that person that helps you. Well, I tell you one thing. I know how special you are to him. He makes that clear.
1: Hey, well done.
0: Oh, yeah.
1: Yeah.
0: That person gets a wink and a t-shirt.
1: Mm-hmm.
0: You know?
1: Yeah.
0: Can't pay. Hey, appreciate that. Just shoot me an email. Which one you want?
2: Yeah, decide that.
0: So, why don't y'all do a solid for us instead of getting us in trouble? Do stuff like that.
1: Right. Do you really walk in front of Speedy and throw a hip out like you're trying to get his attention? Do you really do that?
0: I know.
1: Oompa Loompa. What are you saying?
0: Oh, yeah.
1: You've been saying I've been
0: doing what I got the other day? Yeah, it's so funny. Rick says about how he doesn't want to work out any more than he does.
1: Huh? What are you talking about?
0: Yeah, he said if you got in any better shape, you wouldn't get anything done because you can't get him off your mind. And then I'm like, you're killing me.
1: Yeah.
0: She goes, is that what he said? Okay. Okay. So, that's all right. Overshare. So, all right. So, I just want to, if I can, I want to talk to America. Okay.
1: Oh, is this you talking? So you're talking to America.
0: I'm talking to America. You're fine. Okay. You're all right. Okay. I know some of you, not many, apparently in our audience, but there are people in this country. You're struggling today because the men's soccer team was put out of the World Cup. You got caught up in the World Cup hype. And I understand there were some things that were kind
2: patriotic.
0: Of
2: patriotic.
0: Let me just tell you what no soccer loss can take from you. Okay. The enjoyment of watching people come here for the World Cup and realize that we are not the cesspool that all the raging libs all across the world in our own country told you we were.
1: Yeah.
0: So enjoy that.
2: Yeah.
0: Can't nobody take that from you. Can't nobody take that from you. We just celebrate our semi-quincentennial, and nobody can take that from us.
2: Right in the middle of it.
0: Yeah. Our 250 years, you realize what a small percentage of the 250 years we've even give a rip about soccer?
2: That's
0: not
2: true.
0: Much of
2: not
0: it.
2: A lot.
1: Not a lot.
0: Not much of it. Okay. And here's another thing. The rest of the world needs soccer more than we do.
3: They don't have anything else. We have so many wonderful things that we have to find time for soccer. No, it's not the center of the universe for us because we're not bored. We're not, we have indoor plumbing. We have air conditioning. We have a standard of living that, that we should thank Almighty God for through the free market and capitalism. We have things the rest of the world doesn't have. They need soccer. We do not. I mean, soccer is just a bonus for us.
2: It is.
3: It's not the center of the universe for us. You saw the Mexican fan yesterday. What else does he have, frankly?
2: That's a good point.
3: Okay. And so, and then after Belgium beat us 4-1 last night, I think. Is that right?
1: Yeah.
2: Wow, 4-1.
3: Guess what they get? A soccer victory, and they still live in Belgium. We don't live in Belgium. Okay? And think about that.
2: Belgium?
3: Think about that.
1: Isn't that the home of NATO?
3: I would rather lose 4-1 and live in America than to win 4-1 and live in Belgium.
2: There you go.
3: You see there?
2: Yeah.
3: So
2: I get it.
3: We don't need this as much as the rest of the world needs it.
2: So it was fun.
3: We shouldn't start pretending that we need this because we don't. Enjoy it if you want to. Yeah. Celebrate America if you want to. Be patriotic if you want to. But it's not like it is to other countries that need soccer. Mm. Soccer is so much more valuable to them than it is to us. Mm. And that's okay. That just tells you how great America is. I will go as far as to say if we needed soccer as much as these other countries do, we wouldn't be as great. So you're okay. All right? You may be a little disappointed, but still enjoy how the hosting of this has been portrayed around the world. Mm. Enjoy the 250 years of this country. Enjoy the stock market right now. And enjoy the liberties and the freedoms you have that no soccer loss can take away.
2: There you go.
3: So, America, yes, you lost in the World Cup. You did. Your men's soccer team is not as good. You know why? Our best athletes don't play it.
2: It's true.
3: Mm-hmm. We're playing against the world's best athletes because this is all they have. We're basically playing the rest of the world with our average athletes. Okay, I mean, the best of the best don't even play this game. So this is not an indictment on the greatness of America. It really is a celebration of how little we need soccer. And I want you to find solace in that today. Because America, though you lost the World Cup 4-1 to Belgium, you're all right.
2: I'll be all right.
3: You're okay. Everything's all right. We're here for you, and there's much to be thrilled about and very little to be sad about. A soccer loss to us is not as painful or important as it is to the rest of the world. God bless America, and God bless each and every one of you.
4: Rick Burgess pep talk.
5: Thank you, Rick. I feel so much better.
3: You're okay, America. You're fine.
2: It was fun.
3: You're fine.
1: Right.
5: I may eat Belgian waffles again one day.
3: Right.
5: Oh, okay. Not now. It's too soon.
3: At the end of it all, they head back to Belgium, and we stay here.
2: Yeah.
5: Let's go to Bucky's, guys.
3: All right. We're eating brisket on the air right now.
5: This moment.
3: Some of these soccer countries, I don't even know what brisket is.
5: Yeah.
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0: America could these four men do this for a living? God bless America. 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

0: Burge. Hey, Burge. It is Philip from Tennessee. First thing I'd like to say is Tennessee. Thank you guys for all you bring, the joy that you are in our lives every day. Second, my plan today is to share a little insight into a recent new movie release that may have been a little bit overhyped by certain people. So my brother and I went to watch it tonight, Young Washington. Mm. And it is a good movie. But I must put it in perspective for Greg.
1: Okay.
0: Afterwards, we went to eat dinner. And they had the last 10 minutes of the U.S. soccer game on at the restaurant. So hopefully, to help Greg rank the movie, after watching maybe 2 minutes of the soccer game, I realize you can honestly say this, Greg. The Young Washington movie is more enjoyable than watching 2 minutes of soccer.
1: Okay.
0: Also, in closing, Adler.
1: Not a high bar there. Not a very high bar.
0: Also, in closing, Adler, I'd like to ask you a question. When did Russell Crowe start coaching the USA team?
2: Ooh. I've been screaming that.
3: That's good.
2: Just like him.
0: Mm-hmm. So, thank you.
1: From a distance. How much money he makes.
2: From a distance.
0: So, Philip said, because we always try to keep things in perspective, he said, if you'll go into Young Washington with low expectations, you'll enjoy the movie.
1: Yeah, just don't know. What, yeah.
2: Right. Do I have to watch soccer after the movie? Or just...
1: Are we done with that?
0: I think he could say, if you've seen any of it, take that experience, then go watch Young Washington, and you'll love the movie.
1: Mm-hmm. Okay.
0: So it's... But you know, I do want to go see that.
1: I feel better about it.
0: And I'm going to go see it.
2: Yeah,
1: you're going too.
0: Not sure when, but I am going.
2: Right.
0: Because you know a weekday doesn't work, because then I'll never see it. I'll go... Because I got to tell you something. I've learned, if I sit down for anything at 7:30... If I sit down early in the day, there's a chance. But if it's after 7, it's over.
1: I'm waiting on it to come on the Angel app.
2: You know, being a member of Angel, Greg, I get insider emails.
1: And really speedy.
2: And I saw where there was some merch that was available. And I almost clicked buy for you a Young Washington t-shirt. Oh. But I was like, he'll never wear it.
1: No,
2: it'll be sitting in there on his desk like 30 other hats and 10 shirts.
0: Good night.
2: You know,
0: If I ever forget what people brought us, I just go in Greg's office and it's all in his desk.
1: Oh, there it is.
0: Right.
1: Key word there, Greg's office.
0: Oh.
1: Well, I mean, what? Well,
0: okay. It does, Greg. We can see it.
2: I'm just, you just
0: would you mind pulling the door shut?
1: Okay.
3: That's why I shut my door.
0: That's fair.
3: Yep.
0: Yeah. Let me tell you why Adler shut the door to his office. It's the reason why I had a Band-Aid on last week while my wound was still open.
3: Yeah.
2: Oh, okay.
0: Looking in there is troubling.
3: Yeah.
0: You know what? You look in there and you know how sometimes you look in there and say, well, that could use a straighten. But then you look in there and say, that's insurmountable.
1: That's a mountain.
3: We need to hire a company.
0: You know, it's like after a tornado comes through and you're going to clean up. Where do you start?
2: Yeah.
1: You know, what's funny.
2: My garage is getting that way. I need to clean it out.
1: Oh, me too. But Adler had the same room at the old studio. He just brought that room with him.
0: Yes, he did. Yes, he did.
3: You don't want to get rid of anything. Never know when you're going to need it.
1: Don't need it.
0: No matter where Adler works, he makes his actual studio. It'd be like me making where I sit in my office. That's what he does. He makes his workspace his office. It's like, what if y'all said, well, Rick, where's Rick's office? I just stood right here. No matter what y'all did, look, I'm in here returning emails. I'm in here.
2: Hey, y'all get off Adler. He brought in brisket today.
0: By the way, let's celebrate. Let's celebrate that brisket.
2: This is delicious, Adler.
3: Hey, good.
2: You see, I help you.
3: Thank you. Remember
2: that.
3: I will. You're a good friend.
0: Y'all are working on becoming workplace best friends again, aren't you?
3: Yes, absolutely.
2: But it is delicious. Thank you, buddy.
3: Good.
0: Adler, you've got this brisket dialed in.
3: Yeah, it was a good one.
1: Get you one of them food trucks.
3: Yeah.
0: Greg, maybe he could set up next to the brew bar.
1: Oh, you could pair up with the brew bar.
0: Greg and Lee take on the coffee and the drinks.
1: And you get the brisket.
0: And over there, you got brisket sitting right beside it.
2: What's the name of your truck there, Adler?
3: Brew bar and brisket. We could be a joint company.
0: Brew bar.
3: Use all y'all's licensing. I don't do any paperwork.
0: Brew bar, brisket bar. Side by side.
3: Oh. Yeah. Brisket bar. That sounds good.
0: I don't know how many people drink coffee and eat brisket, but you could.
1: Well, there's other drinks. You got dirty sodas there, Rick.
2: What did
0: Lee decide to call them? Because she don't.
1: Sodas
0: don't like,
1: with sass or something.
0: Yeah, because
1: like
0: she doesn't
1: what
0: like the sound dirty sodas.
1: She doesn't like
3: dirty soda.
2: I like sassy sodas.
3: Yeah.
1: Yours, sodas with sass. I don't remember.
3: Sodas with sass too long.
1: But I'm getting where I like this iced coffee thing. I would have thought you would have been
0: a little reluctant to something like
1: I
0: was called.
1: Then I taste tested and I said, that's pretty dang good.
0: Yeah. Yeah, what I do anytime.
1: One called door, is it the tuxedo? Black and white.
0: Yeah. So when the tuxedo. So the brisket is fabulous. You've nailed it. Thank you for making our day today. Yes. We're bringing some in.
1: Yeah.
3: Good.
0: Greg, when will the Brew Bar, when is its debut?
1: Do you know? It's close.
0: It's okay. Let us know.
1: I will.
0: And you guys are doing the Camano Island coffee, which is our coffee that we have here and we
1: grind
0: drink
1: them beans.
0: It's the one we use to raise money for the Bronner Burgess Memorial Fund and the BuzzBox program. But that all comes from Camano Island, and it's so good.
1: Yep.
0: So that's a positive. But let us know.
1: Oh, yeah. It's very soon.
0: I can't wait.
1: Just in time for football season. You got to get done.
0: By the way, it looks really good. It's a really good looking trailer.
1: Yeah.
2: It is.
0: So y'all going to like pull it and park it at festivals or city events or?
1: Sure.
3: Whatever. Sure. That doesn't
1: Well, sound... they don't. I'm not getting to make a lot of decisions on this. You know what I'm saying? Wherever they tell me.
2: It's going to hook up to your truck.
3: This was your idea, Greg. This whole thing was your idea.
1: Yeah, it was.
0: You certainly don't think you're not going to be involved.
1: Oh, I'm going to be involved. But my opinion's not.
0: Right.
1: Right. That's
0: you just need to know where to punch
1: that's
0: in.
1: That's what you're missing.
2: And go.
1: Mm-hmm. The neck down is what I'm hired from the neck down.
0: Well, in my house.
2: You said that a lot.
3: Andrew's neck down.
1: I'm not supposed to think.
3: Gotcha. Okay.
1: Okay. I know what y'all said, but that ain't what I said.
3: No.
1: Neck down.
0: No. That works.
1: No, look. My opinion is not...
0: Somebody said you could just call it Brew Barbecue. We got brews and we got barbecue.
3: Brew Barbecue. That's good.
4: I want a dirty soda.
1: Coming soon.
3: I want a soda with sass.
1: How about them sodas?
2: Which one's good? The Greg Burgess. Which drink fast?
1: We ain't got it yet. It's coming.
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0: warning. In order to truly benefit from this show, you must have a sense of humor. So lighten up, Francis, and enjoy the Rick Burgess Show.
1: Thank you for being with us today. America is, we roll through another hoop. We work our way back. There's other stories out there today. And we thank you for being with us. I'm not familiar with Brian Johnson, the biohacker. To me, Brian Johnson is the lead singer for AC/DC.
2: Right. Yeah. Yes. There's another one now. Uh-huh.
1: So when I first saw this, I'm like, when did...
3: I'm his son.
2: This dude's weird.
4: Yeah.
2: He's this weird vampire guy.
1: Yeah, I don't know this guy.
4: Didn't he want to live to like be 100?
5: He's trying to live forever.
3: Oh, yeah, I've seen this guy.
1: This is true.
5: Doesn't get in the sun.
1: Everything they're saying, he's a tech entrepreneur. He's 48. He had shared publicly, to what Adler and Speedy are telling us, that he was hoping to live to the year 2140, which would make him 160 years old.
3: Probably not going to happen, buddy.
1: So he claimed that he was doing all these things that would enable him to live this length of time. But now, all the things he's been telling everyone to do, he's really sick.
3: Really?
1: And I'm hearing this a lot lately, this autoimmune stuff. I don't remember. It's everywhere now that people have autoimmune diseases. I don't remember ever even hearing about this when we were growing up. Now it's...
2: Except for that whole AIDS thing.
1: Well, that was after we were already...
2: You were already grown.
1: Well, put it this way. We were old enough for that to terrify us.
2: You're right.
1: Okay, but anyway, he says he's been diagnosed with an autoimmune that involves his gastrointestinal system. And to put it in layman's terms, his stomach is eating itself.
3: Wait a minute.
4: Yikes.
3: It's caused all this from all this weird stuff he did, they think?
1: They don't really know. But
3: I have a quote from him.
6: You've been fun, my friend.
4: What does his profile read, Adam?
1: He says...
2: Don't die.
1: Yes. He says that anywhere from 2 to 5% of people will likely have the disease. And he said his first mistake was thinking he could have something.
4: I'm just kidding. He's thinking he could have 160.
6: His first mistake was thinking he could live for the 160.
1: But anyway, he said
3: 160 is a pretty high one.
1: He says he's going to try to solve it. We'll share all. So now he just keeps doubling down that he thinks there's a way. And maybe there is. I don't wish any ill will on the biohacker.
3: It's just interesting when here's a guy who thought he had the fountain of youth and was lived. It's tough.
2: Well, he does every single thing possible. He'll do TV appearances, and he has an umbrella. He literally is holding an umbrella. If they're outside, he's a freak about this. He's become obsessive compulsive about it, and everybody's latching onto that. And so now he's doing it even more. Like, I'm testing every drop of my blood for every chemical you could ever test it for. But he doesn't eat meat.
1: Thank you.
2: Many, many people are just saying, buddy, your body is turning on itself.
1: Eat a brisket.
2: Have some brisket. Have some chicken breast. Something.
1: Come on, man.
4: According to him, he said that as a child, he ate sugary cereal, drank sugary soda, and ate fast food all the time. Then he became a father of three and began building a business, and his health kind of went. He started getting stressed out and the grind. He didn't take care of himself, gained 40 pounds. And within a few years, he had chronic depression and everything. So he tried to turn it around. But during that time, his body began developing this autoimmune process affecting his thyroid, which and the stomach lining. And that's what he's talking about now.
1: Now let's go to what Adler just described. So he went from having anxiety about his work and working so hard, but it sounds like now he lives his life in complete terror of being sick or dying.
4: Yeah.
1: I mean, he's just traded one anxiety for another one. That's not life. I don't want to live that way. It's not how long you live. It's how well you live. And now that would include staying healthy. Let me put that in from someone who had to make that decision in my own life, even though
7: you know, I'm certainly, I still have things that I could do better. But what I'm saying is when the way that I was living with my weight and my nutrition, when that started to take away the quality of my life, that's when I didn't want to do it anymore. Now, I'm not doing this, like I said, to live longer, because from a biblical worldview, I don't think I have a whole lot to do with that. The choices that I believe in, and I think that I can support this scripturally, the choices that God allows me to make does affect how well I live and how much impact my life has or doesn't have. But I don't think I would rather live a life that was joyful, that was meaningful, that was peaceful, and had a positive impact on others, and that be a life maybe not as long as 160 years, but it accomplished everything that matters. It's how well you live, not how long you live. I remember Elizabeth Elliot talking about her husband, you know, Jim Elliot, who died at a very young age, advancing the gospel in dangerous places, and they killed him. And she said, but Jim never sought to have a long life. He sought to have an impactful life. And he did. And those people were eventually reached in a major way for Christ. And so this, even what he's trying to do is stupid.
4: Yeah.
7: Because it doesn't sound like, Adler, to your point, that he's, if he lives longer, it sounds like he's going to live miserably. He's in contact, he's constantly paranoid that sun's going to get him, some food's going to get him, or some, and now here he is sick anyway.
2: Right.
7: You know?
2: Absolutely. And people of, he was part of a Netflix documentary in 2025 called Don't Die, The Man Who Wants to Live Forever. And people have sat down and talked to him. And one of the funniest ones was this lady goes, "Buddy, I'm sorry, but you look your age. You right. look age appropriate.
7: Right. That's right.
2: And you're incredibly weird looking and pale because you never get any sun." Here's a recent picture that he posted, and this is like a pretty common thing. Here he is filling up 33 blood vials.
7: Unbelievable.
2: For more tests.
7: He's paranoid.
2: And it's just, yeah, there's a point of diminishing returns on all this stuff.
7: Yeah, come on.
4: Yeah, he has an iron deficiency issue, it looks like. Mm-hmm. And it's in his story, the story here.
7: Well, that's the no meat again.
2: Yeah, and he says, "Well, that's downstream of my other issues and all these things."
3: That sounds
2: yes.
8: Mm-hmm. Autoimmune disease. I'll solve it. Check out the hook as the DJ revolves it.
2: Yeah,
7: that's from Tex Nation, which is a good one.
2: And he did grow up poor, and he did build a company. And
7: not sure that matters. I know a lot of people that grew up poor.
2: Right. So he's not like this. He's not like a weird trust fund billionaire that's doing this.
7: He
2: made the money that he's spending on
7: good
2: this.
7: For him. Still make doesn't make him less weird.
2: No,
7: doesn't make him less weird.
2: Yes.
7: It's just, he still doesn't know how to enjoy life. I don't know what his spiritual convictions are, but I'd like to know.
2: I think he's an atheist.
7: And there it is. Yeah. Saw that coming so far down the road.
2: Purpose is
7: anybody that's trying to live in this fallen creation forever, likely, I don't know, maybe there's an exception, that normally is an indicator that they don't have a biblical worldview.
4: Mm-hmm.
7: I want to live forever in perfection, which is what the gospel promises for the redeemed. I do not want to live forever here.
2: Yeah.
7: In this situation.
2: Yeah.
7: This fallen creation's got a lot of issues that I will not miss.
2: Finding purpose outside of Christ is very difficult, and that's why you end up finding yourself sitting inside of every single different kind of machine that can read your, quartz.
7: I don't want to get super spiritual with this because, you know, that's not my nature. But
4: no.
7: I do want to talk about, I thought it was this study we just finished on Philippians, and we start a new one tomorrow, but in Colossians. But that Philippians one, man, I was just so grateful to God and what he said through the Apostle Paul there, because it really is, and it's not a long read, so you could read it easily. It is so full of this is the secret to life. And I love that Paul said, Not that he knows what it's like to be hungry, and he knows what it's like to be in need, and he knows what it's like to have abundance, and He didn't say that. He said, I don't just know what it's like. I know how to handle it. I know how to be in need. I know how to have abundance. I know how, you know, to be struggling, and I know how to have a good time in life. The key is not can you relate to it or have you ever been there? It's do you know how to do it? And Paul said, yeah. And, you know, he said that's the proper interpretation of Philippians 4:13. He said, so anything that faces me, I know how to do it because of Christ.
4: Mm-hmm.
7: Christ gives me the strength to endure. Christ gives me the discernment to handle even abundance. Because I'm in Christ, I know how to navigate this world. Not just I can relate to it because I've been there. That well, there may be a lot. I wouldn't want, like, for instance, I use this example. Let's say that, God forbid, okay, let me just say this. God forbid, I wouldn't wish this on anybody, even my worst enemy. God forbid you had a child that you buried, and a lot of you have. And all of a sudden I show up. You go, oh, here's Rick. He's been through this. And they go, so Rick, what do you have anything to tell me? I have empathy for you. Okay, appreciate that. Why is that? Because I've been there, man. I know how you feel. Okay. So tell me what I need to do. I have no idea. So you only know how this feels. You don't know how to navigate it. Yeah, but I know how it feels. Well, I mean, that's not very helpful. What's helpful is, do you know how to navigate it? And that's to Adler's point. And, you know, and so many times we see people that don't have faith is even those that have so much abundance, you find, I saw a documentary about it last night on Robin Williams. They know how to perform. They know how to do their business. They know how to do their talent. But all of them that you see that end up with a poor ending, you know what everybody says about them? But they didn't know how to do life. They knew how to do their craft. They just didn't know how to do life. And so I think it's more important to know how to do life than it is to do anything. And this is a guy that doesn't know how to do life. And he's grasping. So,
9: he absolutely is.
7: We'll be back. More of the Rick Burgess Show coming up right after this.
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0: sold out. So they're doing that again today. So if you're looking for that first stop, 9/11, any reserved seats that are left, you can buy those 2-for-1 today for 2-for-Tuesday. Now, the other venues have not done anything like that yet. And we'll see if they will participate with some of that too. But Montgomery is doing that, and they have one of the bigger venues, so that may be one of the reasons they can do that. So you can get those tickets 2-for-1, and there's still some good seats that remain, and you just go there. You'll see right beside it where it says unlock. You know, just when you look at your seats there for Montgomery, you'll see unlock, and that's unlocking this code, and just put in 24TUES, 24TUES. Yeah, that's 24 Tuesday. But you don't have to spell out the whole word Tuesday. Just TUES. And then grab those final seats. And you guys will, you know, you look at Birmingham, who's last, you know, maybe there's a chance we get it dialed in. But I'll tell you, Montgomery, anything could happen on that opening. That'll be the first shot at. You'll be the guinea pigs. So, so looking forward to the whole tour. So LeBron James.
1: King.
0: It feels like, according to sports experts, that he may be headed back to Cleveland.
2: Yeah. He's going back where it began.
0: Some people thought Golden State. By the way, I don't follow the NBA. Is Golden State, are they still good?
3: They're aging out a little bit.
0: Because I know for a while they were.
1: Knicks.
0: Yeah, the Knicks. Well, Greg, trust me, we know that.
3: Not the Spurs.
0: Yeah.
1: No.
0: Someone even threw the 76ers out there. I'm not sure why. But now they're saying that Cleveland would be the front runner. Adler, you probably know the NBA better than the rest of us because of your love of the Spurs. Is he tampering with the memories now? Is he still LeBron James? Should he retire?
3: He is not the ultimate, you know, superstar. Or super, he can't dominate everyone on the court like he used to.
0: Okay,
3: he
1: can't do it forever.
3: He's very old, and he's
0: very old. How old?
3: Very old. What is he? 39.
1: He came right out of high school, didn't he?
3: Right.
1: He's been in there a while.
0: Are you surprised that more?
3: He's 41.
0: Oh wow, 41. Are you surprised more good things didn't happen with the Lakers?
3: I don't know. It didn't go great for him there.
0: So
3: he got the one title, and that was the COVID year. Mm-hmm. Some people call that a fake title. Some people call it the realest title because basically those guys were in prison and all they had was basketball. So there's an argument for both sides there. It didn't feel quite right because there's no people in the stands. It was an odd time.
1: Yeah, that was weird.
3: I don't know if it's a fake title, though, but that is the only
0: I don't think you can put fake title on anybody in any situation because all teams play in the same conditions and they won the championship based on the standards that were put in front of them.
3: Yeah.
0: Everybody had to go through the same thing. So you can't fake. Take the pandemic people and give them fake titles. Mm-mm. They all were dealing with the same thing, and whatever team won did it the best.
3: Mm-hmm.
0: So,
3: and the prison argument is pretty good. Like, yeah, okay, everybody was trying their hardest because that's all they had to do.
0: Right.
3: Clubs weren't open.
0: Right. There you go. There's never been such well-behaved teams.
1: Yeah. I believe he's. I mean, he'll go down as one of the best ever, and it's crazy how time flies because we remember when he started.
0: Yeah,
1: you know he is. Everybody's like, okay, how much longer?
3: He was all awkward on Saturday Night Live.
0: Okay, so why you gotta go back to that?
3: He was. He was just like a kid, and it was awkward.
0: Do you think it's fitting that he just ends in his hometown? He goes back to Cleveland, and says, "This is where I'm going to end," because of his love of Cleveland.
1: Mm-hmm.
0: So
1: he can call his shot here. He's earned that ride, and if somebody will take him, then
0: that makes sense.
1: Yeah,
0: it does.
1: Yeah.
0: So anyway, that's the murmur today. I don't know why they think this, but they think Cleveland now, as far as the odds makers, they think that's where he's likely to go. So we'll see.
1: That's insane.
0: Mm-hmm. It is. And it is hard to believe that LeBron James is now 41 years old.
1: I wonder what it's like as an athlete, because you hear it in different sports where you grew up just idolizing this person in whatever sport you specialize in. And then all of a sudden they've played so long, you're like, you're either guarding him or you're teammates with him.
0: Oh, yeah.
1: And you're like, that's got to be kind of

0: The voice of reason in an unreasonable world. The Rick Burgess Show.
1: America, thank you for being here. As we start a brand new hour, Speedy, Greg, and Adler all in the mix. Burge on the one mic. Box seats coming in today. Burgess Ball Battle. We'll meet the folks coming up later.

0: So as we start this hour, we do have other things to cover today. If you missed the first 2 hours, then catch that on the archive today, either on our YouTube channel or on our podcast channel, and you never have to miss a minute of the show. The texters are asking, and I've seen a few updates on this. Is Mitch McConnell, do you think is he still alive? I mean, it's I don't think he's coming back. I would be shocked if he came back. I mean, do y'all expect to hear? I will say this. Mitch McConnell, I don't know that there's anybody that could have sent more signals. Please replace me with someone else. Please get me out of the game. And we just would not take him out of the game. By the way, while talking about how the president, Biden, should have been taken out of the game, but yet we were letting Mitch McConnell continue.
1: He was getting hung in neutral.
0: I found that to be a little inconsistent. I thought both of them should have been removed because it was obvious that they could not. There was some health issues going on here with both of them.
2: Oh, yeah. McConnell's been in the hospital for 3 weeks now, and his aides aren't telling us why, so it's... the information is kind of scarce as to why he has been.
0: Yeah, allegedly, it was reported, but I don't know that it's factual that he was found unconscious in his home is why he was put in the hospital to begin with.
3: Yeah, I could see that.
0: So now,
3: he's been unconscious during a couple press conferences.
0: That's a great point.
3: But if I had to speculate, I would probably guess that it's because he's being kept alive by machines.
0: All right.
3: That's my guess as far as why he's been hospitalized for 3 weeks.
0: Right.
3: Machines are keeping him alive.
2: His bunch is saying that he's receiving excellent care and says that he is continuing to improve and appreciates the outpouring of support he's received.
0: Well, I hope he's okay.
2: How old is he?
0: But I do not think he should continue. That Senate seat really needs to be filled.
2: Mm-hmm.
1: He's 84. It's time to retire.
0: Right. So, but hopefully,
1: actually it's past that.
0: It is. Speaking of Senate, the embattled Maine Senate candidate, Graham, Platner, we've been following
1: him. He's a good one, isn't he?
0: People are saying now that he is going to, suspend his campaign. People are calling on him to do it.
2: Yeah.
0: Because they say there's another bombshell that's coming. I don't know what he has to do for the Democrats
1: I think it's another woman. You can't
0: be talking about any issues with Donald Trump, but yet you find some way to keep washing up this nasty Platner.
2: There's some funny things on. No, these allegations aren't funny, but it was some funny comments that the Nazi tattoo didn't do it, and this didn't do it, that didn't do it.
0: Yeah.
2: So now we have another allegation.
1: Yeah, maybe we stack all these together, and you'll go, okay.
2: Yeah, and it's from a former girlfriend of his.
0: You can't believe what you see because on social media yesterday, which we know how dependable that is, they were saying that he already said he is going to step down, but that's not what the story says today. It says that they're calling for him to step down.
2: Yeah, and some that have really supported him have now said, all right, he needs to step down.
0: Look,
2: after these latest allegations.
0: Look, guys, you may have that family member, you may have that friend, okay? And it's one of those things where you know who he is to everybody. You just wait. There's a cone of silence, and you're just waiting on that 2 a.m. call. You're waiting on the next time they've gotten themselves in trouble. If you've ever lived that with a family member or a friend, it is horrible. Where you're just constantly waiting on the next time. Okay, you get up every day and check your phone, and you're like, okay, didn't know bombshells last night.
2: Yeah, right.
0: You know, nothing. So he's just going to continue to. It sounds like he's one of these people that keeps telling you. Have you ever sat down with someone? I've been in this situation where you sit down and go, all right, do I know everything? Is that it? Is there anything else? If there's anything else, tell me now and we'll deal with it. But if I have to find out the hard way, and it sounds like he keeps telling everybody that's it, and then there's something else. And now even, like you said, his supporters are saying, okay, we, Yeah. Hey, Platt, we've had enough.
2: Yep.
3: What I think is going to be the nail in the coffin is going to be the DNC, you know, machine removing their funding from him. As soon as that happens, everyone else will
0: there
3: turn on him.
0: There you go.
3: So Bernie Sanders and Pocahontas have not called for him to withdraw yet. But as soon as that funding becomes official, and that's what it is looking like right now, as soon as that funding is gone, everybody will turn on him.
2: Yeah. So was this a plan all along for him to get through the primaries and then step down?
3: I don't think so. I think they were behind him. I think they were behind him. Mm-hmm. They wanted him.
0: Right.
3: They were willing to overlook a tattoo, a Nazi tattoo.
2: It's amazing.
0: I don't know how the left can call Trump a Nazi and then have a candidate with a literal Nazi tattoo.
2: Rick, that's the question.
0: That
1: hurts your argument.
0: It really does.
3: They thought that he would appeal to, like, you know, your tough guy.
0: Working man, Nazis. The Aryan Nation, all those.
2: Right.
3: He didn't seem very Tim Walz-like. He seemed more of a macho man, and I think they thought that was going to work.
0: I wonder if Sonny Halston he makes her feel unsafe.
1: Yeah, I bet he does.
3: Mm-hmm. Right.
0: Have you heard that statement today?
3: Yeah.
0: Sonny Halston, am I saying her name right?
2: Yes, from The View.
0: Mm-hmm. Uh-huh. Sonny says that when she walks through neighborhoods that have American flags everywhere, she feels unsafe.
1: Unsafe?
3: Yes. Unsafe.
1: In those neighborhoods?
0: Right.
1: Well, do we have any pattern here?
0: Says she feels uncomfortable and unsafe while visiting neighborhoods where homes are flying the American flag.
3: I think this is the clip, if you will.
0: Yeah.
1: Why?
0: I think she said this once before in 2021, and maybe people are bringing this back as they discussed America's 250th birthday. I don't think she...
1: America been pretty good to her.
0: Yeah. Was she currently looking back to when she said this in 2021? Or are they just playing the clip from 2021? This is why discussing the celebration, Halston recalled, a previous occasion in 2021. All right. So she flashed back herself when she said this.
4: And I said this on this show many, many years ago, because this is my 10th year on the show. And I said there are times when I walk into a community and I see American flags all over the community, and I suddenly feel unsafe because there is a section of this country that has co-opted the American flag and they equate being an American or an American flag with white supremacy, and that should never
0: be
4: the symbol of white supremacy, but they have weaponized.
5: Because the flag belongs to all of us.
4: It does belong to all of us. But those men were wearing a flag on their
0: hands.
4: By the way.
0: Oh, my.
2: Okay. See, we shouldn't even get.
0: It's never enough with the left.
1: You need to worry about that church.
0: It's never enough with the left, and I do believe this, and I certainly was this way. I acknowledge that the Confederate battle flag should not stand for the things that groups have adopted it to stand for.
1: Yeah, that's true.
0: But I acknowledge that they have. But now that's not enough. Now the American flag.
1: The American flag also.
0: Yeah. So we went from saying you shouldn't have a Confederate battle flag because we're all Americans now. The Union won. So this is all the same flag. Now the same flag is also a symbol of white supremacy, and we can't have it either. So it's never enough. You'll never appease. While at the same time, having a candidate, and I don't know how, she may have been outspoken about Plattner. I don't know.
2: Oh, we've played a video of her trying to make excuses for him, if you remember. We realize he's this, and this. However, we have a president that's, if you remember, she tried. If there was a room of dumb people, she'd be working the door. I don't understand how. How many neighborhoods has she walked in lately?
1: She's never done that. Walked into a neighborhood and there's flags everywhere, and I felt unsafe. She made that up.
2: Good gracious.
0: I'm walking through some neighborhoods that don't have flags up and that are really, really unsafe.
1: She probably rode through her limousine. America's been pretty good to.
0: But I do know this. I could argue that the American flag is not tied to white supremacy, but I can let you know that a Nazi tattoo is.
3: There's
1: no other interpretation of that.
0: You can't be afraid of the flag and then find a way to wash up Plattner. That didn't make sense.
3: No.
0: It sounds like your convictions are more political than they are spiritual or moral.
3: It does sound like that. Yeah. Yes, it does.
0: Just admit it's political. and you try to make it out to be something else other than that. It's just not. And you know that. We all know that. You should have at least stayed consistent. You shouldn't have tried to wash up old Blattner. You might have had some credibility. We'll be right back.
5: This is the Rick Burgess Show.
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1: 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Talked to Gary yesterday.
2: Oh boy.
1: Talked to Gary.
2: What's he got?
1: Well, we got another deal going, and this is not Pergola, thankfully, but it's a little social at the farm coming up with our care group, which is the group inside a group of our Sunday school class.
2: The group inside the group.
1: Yep, it is. Well, what we do, our Sunday school class, like on most Sundays, we've probably got on the real active Sundays, we've probably got 75. Then on, the not as active, somewhere between 50 and 60. And so I co-teach, with Calvin Kelly. And then of course also Barry Chesney, will teach on a fifth Sunday. And then if any of us need somebody to come off the bench, Scott Dawson will teach. So we got a good group.
2: Quite a lineup.
1: So what we do though, so you talk to everybody, and then when it's over, you break into these smaller groups. And then discuss the lesson. So then inside those smaller groups, those groups have their own little social gatherings too. And then we rotate the groups from time to time. So, looks like we're going to do something at the farm. And of course that brings Gary in. And,
3: Hey,
2: he's going to lead the meeting.
3: Well, y'all will do this.
1: Yeah.
4: Hey, I'm down here bush hogging. I got out here early before I got all hot good. And now you realize how hot it is down here? I said, Gary, aren't you in an air conditioned tractor? Well, yeah, but I mean, it ain't enough. We say it's still hot.
1: I said, but Gary, it is different to be inside the cab, of a big tractor with air conditioning than to actually be out like with a weed eater. You're acting like you're like weed eating the land.
4: Hey, this bush hogging, you try it. You get in here riding this thing. Good gosh, I've been riding this thing since 6:30 this morning.
1: And so anyway, then he said it. This classic Gary.
4: Hey, I may be coming up to the show on Friday.
1: Really?
4: And I said, really? Okay, well, come on.
2: Everybody's been asking.
1: That's awesome,
2: Rick.
4: I had some guy coming Friday from Indiana. He said he wants to meet me and get a turkey call.
1: I said, so you're going to meet people at the box seats and get their turkey call to them?
4: Hey, look, I got things to do. I ain't got time to be running up there and meet people, but, they keep on reaching out to me and asking me, when you going to be on the show again?
2: Bring it on.
1: And so, and then I asked him about the same thing. I said, Gary, what do you think about going to the World Deer Expo with me? Good gosh, when is it? And I said, I'll be there on the 18th of July.
4: I don't know. I mean, I've had enough of this expo stuff. I mean, but everywhere
2: that and the tractor.
4: Hey, everywhere I go, you know what everybody asks me? You coming to the big expo?
1: And so,
5: but I don't have to go.
2: Rick, I want you
4: but
2: to
4: But I ain't going. I ain't got time for it, and I ain't going.
2: Talk that picture of him when he's posing it with two ants.
1: Greg.
2: He's got that look on his face.
1: You want me to have that set? You want me to have that set up at the booth?
5: Yeah. Yeah. I'd like for you to tape it to your shirt if you could.
1: Look. So then,
5: maybe press it on the shirt.
1: So then, Gary will then, like he always does, will begin to tell us how to run the social.
4: Hey, look, you telling people now, I don't need to be riding over in any of the high grass because them does is dropping them babies. And they're going to run over one of them. I'm like, Gary, I don't think a Sunday school class get together inside our care group is going to, I think you're all right. I'm telling you. I'm going to tell you what you and Sherry's problem are. Y'all too nice.
2: Yeah.
5: Too nice.
1: I said, too nice, Gary. Yeah. It's using, I mean, what do you,
5: right.
1: Let me tell you what Gary would think would be the perfect way to handle this farm we've had for now nearly 20 years if we never went there.
2: Yeah.
1: You know,
2: because they can tell to
1: never use it, to never go there, to just it would all, everything would be okay and everything would work and it'd all be fine if we just never use it
5: and let him turkey hunt.
1: Yeah, right.
4: Now look, yeah, and let me turkey hunt.
1: I mean, that's it. Everything and the way he acts, I think Gary uses baby animals and the birthing process to get out of work.
2: No.
4: Hey, now look, I didn't bush hog that one part of Eric. I saw him does with them babies.
1: And then, of course, he ran into the boss on that one.
5: Oh, really?
1: She said, let me be perfectly clear. I want that bush hog. I don't care about all the deer that are down here. If some of them, we'd be good. I'd rather that be bush hog. I don't think it's going to impact the amount of deer that are down here.
2: How you doing, man?
4: Hey, I'm telling you, that's where they put them babies. So I guess I'm going to come up there Friday and bring that turkey call to this guy from Indiana. He said he wanted to meet me. I mean, I ain't got time and don't need to be on, but he asked me, you going to be up there Friday? So I can say, yeah, this year.
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6: All three host countries are now out of the World Cup after the U.S. fell to Belgium, who sealed the win with a late goal.
7: Kaku on the loose ball scores! Romelu Lukaku! The exclamation point for Belgium!
6: The U.S. falls 4-1 and now looks ahead to 2030. Belgium, meanwhile, meets Spain in Friday's quarterfinals.
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1: All right, America, here we go. Talking to the people, talking to the people. Big Candace gave you the number. If you hear the phone ringing, that means that you are in line and ready to go. Turn the radio down, turn the TV down or mute it if you're watching, because these are the reasons a call is ended. It's not going anywhere. That's one. I have to protect the larger audience. Don't mean anything, any ill will toward you, the caller, but we must protect the audience and ourselves. If you have bad quality, we can't understand you. There's too much noise. And of course, then the other is you don't know how to behave. So those are the things that kind of get the call ended pretty quickly. So be ready to go. And when your opportunity is presented, let's make it count. All right. So to the people we go, welcome to the Rick Burgess Show. Unscreened phone calls. Go ahead.
2: Good morning. Good morning.
1: Hey, buddy.
2: So if old Summer, Sonny, whoever her name is, have been walking down the right neighborhoods with a good old American flag waving, she'd been invited up on the front porch with a glass of sweet tea and been told a few times, bless your heart.
1: Yeah. Well, yeah, Greg's point is so valid. Is these celebrity types, they create these scenarios, and Greg, of course, being so aware of everything, he'd like to know how many times has Sonny Austin?
3: What neighborhood were you walking?
1: Has walked through neighborhoods just for no reason with American flags everywhere. When did that actually happen?
3: Never.
1: And I got to go back to Jay Leno when he was like, I thought he was so funny. When he would come on David Letterman, and David would basically do what's eating Scott Grosky with him.
3: Yeah.
1: What's your beef? What are you upset about now? And the time that he said he was annoyed with the fact that the guy that played Webster, the little kid, Emmanuel Lewis, was learning to be a black belt in one of the martial arts. And he goes, you know, they're showing pictures of him, you know, and he's getting ready, and he's like kicking. And I'm thinking to myself, well, who's out to get Emmanuel Lewis?
3: Yeah.
1: And what danger is Emmanuel Lewis? Is there some guy that comes into a room screaming, I'm after Emmanuel Lewis? Mm-hmm. And I would say the same thing about Sonny Hostin. Who's out to get Sonny Hostin?
3: Nobody.
1: I mean, I don't know.
3: She just went to a neighborhood and got out and walked.
1: Yeah, you just made it up.
3: Come on.
1: What are we saying?
3: Right.
1: We continue Rick Burgess Show, Unscreened Phone Calls. Go ahead.
4: We've had no Andy updates lately.
1: Yeah, you know, I haven't watched a lot of Andy lately, but I plan to get back to it. I've seen a couple of episodes, but I guess maybe Sunday night I watched a little Andy, but none of the episodes were. I'll tell you the one that I'd completely forgotten about. You know, he has that love interest Peggy, that of course, as usual with Andy, she's a nurse. Boy, he likes the nurses, yeah. and he finds out that she's from a wealthy family.
3: Yeah,
1: remember that. And of course, then Barney gives him a speech that he's just a little boy toy.
3: So he starts
1: because she's a rich girl and she's done everything you could possibly do. Now she's bored, so she thinks she'll go to a small town and date a small town guy, and gets to Andy. He thinks he's not good enough for her. You remember that one?
3: Yep.
1: And she takes him to that fancy restaurant and. She knows how to order, and he doesn't.
3: He doesn't. He's dumb.
1: And of course, every single show ever, when they do that, it's always escargot. No matter. Look, that finally got worn out. We don't have to do that bit anymore.
3: Yeah, we got it. We know it's.
1: Of course, it was new then, so I have to give credit. So yeah, I remember that one, and you know, come to find out, Peg had a good time with Andy.
3: Mm.
1: There's Barney's speeches about.
3: It's a good one.
1: Funny, and I will tell you again, you got to watch Barney.
3: Mm.
1: Barney is so much more of a player than I thought he was. And look, let me tell you, when they get to the lake, all he wants to do is sit in the back seat and make out with Thelma Lou.
3: I know.
1: And then when she's not looking, he'll call Juanita.
3: Was she talking about Andy Griffith?
1: Mm-hmm.
3: Or Andy Andrews?
5: Andy Andrews.
1: I thought she was talking about Andy Griffith.
5: And at one point, I thought she said handy.
1: Did she?
6: Oh, did she say handy?
5: I don't know.
6: Like being handy. Like
5: I don't know.
1: No, she said Andy.
5: Andy, she said Andy, okay.
1: I hope she
6: did.
1: She
6: hope that she was say handy.
5: That was a great Andy Griffith update.
6: Like you being handy around the house.
1: I don't know.
3: I think it's Andy Andrews.
1: Did she say handy? Did she mean Andy Andrews, Andy Griffith, or being handy?
5: I don't know, but I'm up on Griffith.
6: You know, as far as Andy, versus handy. Handy really makes the most sense because we haven't heard about, like, you fixed anything very recently.
1: But we have been doing Andy Griffith updates since we've gone back and looked at old Andy Griffith shows.
6: Yeah, right. You've been talking about Andy Griffith a lot recently.
7: So, I think we've overdone it a little bit.
1: Yeah, we have. We have, but Greg, I'm excited about it.
7: I know.
1: I mean, it's so rare that I see anything on TV that's any good.
7: I've been watching it too.
6: I think she said, ma'am, call us back.
1: Yes, call us back.
6: Andy Andrews or Handy Rick around the house?
1: Yeah. Right.
5: If it was Andy, which one?
1: Did I fix curtains at the house? I did.
5: Rick
1: Burgess show.
6: That's what we're, yeah.
1: Unscreened phone calls. Go ahead.
8: It's Andy.
1: Okay, now the...
8: Here she is, talking about Andrew.
1: How about Tex Nation is even divided? Rick Burgess show, unscreened phone calls. Go ahead.
9: Yeah. Good morning, fellas.
1: Hey, buddy.
9: Just wanted to call in and say, dirty.
1: Okay, all right.
6: Is that Andy?
1: Just when I was feeling good about the quality of the calls, thank you for reminding me that those of you that, like, you are still out there.
5: Well, that's over.
1: But we need all of you. Rick Burgess show, unscreened phone calls. Go ahead.
9: Hey, Rick, do you think the ladies on The View actually believe what they're saying, or they're just handing a script? They're all millionaires, so they don't care about anybody else. And second, they get more clicks, more followers because of the hate they spew. That's good promotion.
1: I don't know. I think they are all wealthy. And remember, there's a lot of people that become wealthy and they tend to go leftist because they begin to feel guilty about the fact that they have become so wealthy. But yet then, where they always make the mistake, then they want to create a government that would not make it possible or not as easy for others to accomplish what they have. That's the, you know, they call it, somebody used the analogy, they get in the treehouse and pull the ladder up, you know, and where nobody else can get up there. Right. It's and they do it, like Greg would say, to be sharp.
7: Oh, yeah.
1: But they're not impacted by the dumb stuff that they think we should all embrace.
7: Exactly.
1: Because they're exempt from it. You know, so Rick Burgess show, unscreened phone calls. Go ahead.
10: Hey, Andy Griffith show. Andy Taylor's first girlfriend, actually, she appeared in one episode, was not Peggy or anybody. Was that a high school reunion?
1: Yeah, I don't know that. Yeah, I know the first. I know
7: the girly day in school.
1: Yeah, but the first girlfriend he had on the series was Ellie Walker. Rick Burgess show, unscreened phone calls. Go ahead.
7: What about Andy Andrew?
1: that's not having it turned down. Rick Burgess show, unscreened phone calls. Go ahead.
11: Well, I am thankful for our freedom that we have in this country. After standing over 400 degree fryer oil, making funnel cakes all day on the 4th of July, I wish our founding fathers would have made it in a cooler part of the year.
1: Boy, what a great statement.
7: Could have pushed that.
1: Could we not declare independence on a beautiful October day?
7: Yeah,
1: I'm with you. The 4th is always going to be hot. Yep. It's rare that it's not hot.
7: It's hot.
5: And, it's a hot one.
1: Ooh,
5: that's hot.
1: I agree with you.
12: It's a hot one.
1: Rick Burgess show, unscreened phone calls. Go ahead.
12: Seven.
6: You know what's up?
13: Yes, I got two things real quick. If two people are climbing the Empire State Building, that person served more time in jail than the people would kill somebody in New York. And speeding my feet there for 50 miles of business in the library, not the janitor closet.
1: It was speech class.
5: Yeah,
1: speech
5: class.
7: He was in the library.
5: Well, I got him on that one.
1: I was going to say, whatever speech class he was in, it did not work.
7: They just kept him in the library a little longer.
1: No.
5: Oh, him.
1: Yeah, and you.
5: Yeah, he's working.
1: Well, it wasn't overly effective with you, honestly.
5: Right. That's why I thought you meant
1: right.
5: Me.
1: No. I've tried to give you a little break in the barrel.
5: The people that climbed and got that flag up, he's saying they'll get more time than somebody.
7: Mm-hmm. Yeah, they did something.
5: Yeah.
7: I don't think they should even get in trouble. That was pretty awesome.
1: It was.
7: I mean,
1: wow. Well, whatever the charges are for doing that, file those and be done with it.
7: Yeah.
1: Yeah. Rick Burgess show, unscreened phone calls. Go ahead.
14: Yes, sir. All topic question for Greg. I go up to Birmingham early in the morning like y'all get it to work for early. Sorry. And, all those buildings have lights on. The question is, Alabama Power, when you pass it at Malfunction Junction, they're completely dark. Are they just trying to be sharp?
5: Thanks, about it. He has a question for you, Greg.
1: Did you follow it? Did you stop listening? That was a question for you.
7: I couldn't understand.
1: Okay, that was a question for you.
5: By the way, that's Greg, not me. Let the record
7: may have been his phone.
8: I think he said, I think, because I stopped listening because it was a question for you. I think he said that the lights are on at Malfunction Junction. That's a place in Birmingham, by the way.
7: Oh, you're talking about that big
8: downtown. Yeah, and he said when you look over at Alabama Power, theirs are off. Are they trying to be sharp, showing like they're conservative? I think that's what he said.
7: Okay, I don't.
5: You're right. That's what he said.
8: Did he?
7: I think that's a garage, not a crew headquarter. I may be wrong. Nah, I think I'm wrong. I guess, I don't know. When we were there, they left the lights on. That's all I know.
8: Okay.
7: That's been about.
8: So that could mean the current people there are trying to be sure.
7: They may be. Okay. They may be worried about the grid.
8: Right.
7: And if they're worried about it, we should be, because that's kind of their business.
8: Well, somebody in Cuba didn't watch after theirs at all.
7: Yeah.
8: We'll be back. More of the Rick Burgess Show coming up.
7: That was good.
6: Andy or Andy?
7: I got to know who.
8: Still don't know.
7: Please call back.
8: I'm convinced now that it was Sandy.
6: Yankee Doodle Dandy.
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17: 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Romelu Lukaku. The exclamation point for Belgium.
16: 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Belgium, meanwhile, meets Spain in Friday's quarterfinals.
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1: So you can do that. Still some good seats available, but they are going fast. If you're wanting to go to the first show, which is 9/11 at Montgomery's Performing Arts Center, they are doing a two for Tuesday. It looks like they're going to do that till it's sold out.

0: Never came in. The parts vanished. I don't know what happened. So I told Sherry not to worry about it. I'll handle it.
1: You'll handle it.
2: Good.
0: So I'm on. Yeah, I got. While I'm down there fixing the four wheeler and getting the vehicles ready to run, I'm gonna run in and take a look at that washing machine.
1: And what are you gonna do to fix it?
0: I'm gonna check, give them springs out.
2: That's good.
0: And see if I can get that part. Yeah. I tell you one thing that'll fix it for good is I told her, I said, how long has that washing machine been in there? How about we just get a new one?
2: That'll fix it.
0: Sometimes when you're dealing with some of these washing machines now and they're
2: just gonna get a new one.
0: I mean, by the time you've ordered parts that you never get and all this, really, so you're looking at probably you can for something like that, especially a place you're not there all the time, we don't need some commercial washing machine down there. Is that if you by the time, let's say you like by the time you're done, the repair bill is $230 labor and part. Okay. And then you look and there's a brand new washing machine you can get right now for what? $500-$600? And if these springs are that, I mean, how many times you gonna end up in a spring situation? You could almost just get a new one that doesn't have that old school setup that's flawed, and get one that works and doesn't have to have that anymore. You really almost, that's a better investment.
1: Is that your pitch to Sherry?
0: It is.
1: Okay.
2: That works.
0: So, right.
2: And that also is called fixing it.
0: Yeah. Yeah. Well, that's,
2: I got a question.
0: I'm just trying to fix it.
2: Now that you've addressed all the scenarios, what if she would have stayed on the line and she was really asking there, Andy, would she have told you? No, I meant Andy Andrews. Or she would have went, oh, okay.
1: Yeah.
2: And not been rude. Because I would have probably just acted like there's no way I would have corrected you.
0: You what? You?
2: No, I wouldn't.
0: Are you acting like you're nice?
2: Well, no, I'm
0: what
2: saying,
0: are you talking about? You couldn't wait to tell me I had the wrong
2: maybe
0: Andy.
2: Maybe because it's you. Yeah.
0: Right. Well, that's hogwash.
2: If I'm her.
0: Well, you not. What are you, now a woman?
2: No, I'm just saying.
3: It's like a guy that thought I was you for like 10 years at Pizza Hut, and I never would tell him difference.
0: Greg,
3: I
0: didn't,
3: hey, Rick.
0: Greg, that didn't come from your heart. That didn't come from your heart.
3: I can't say how long
0: you right. Done. You wanted to say how long this guy would get that wrong. Yeah, that was not anything hard.
1: You were playing an internal game.
0: Right.
3: I was.
0: Come on, Greg.
3: You know, hey, he went on.
0: You know better than that.
3: Hey, Rick.
1: Like, right. Yeah. Mm-hmm. Hey, you're not being thoughtful of that person. You're just having fun.
2: Well, whatever.
3: Yeah. But do y'all think she would do y'all think that she would have corrected him or just went with
0: I think
3: it?
0: I think she would have.
1: Yeah.
0: I think she
4: would have. I mean, Andrews.
2: I don't know, Rick. If it had been a quick answer, maybe. But you went through a long thing about Andy.
0: We talk about Andy a lot.
2: I don't know if she could have.
0: We've been doing Andy Griffith updates.
2: I'm just saying, but I don't know if she corrected you. I think she would have went, okay.
0: What
2: thank
0: if
2: you, Rick.
0: What if
2: an Andy?
4: Who's Andy?
0: What if she'd just said, no, I said Andy. You think she would have moved to that one or just the name?
2: Just the none of it. Just stuck with what you said.
0: You think she just let it ride?
2: Yeah.
0: I don't think so.
2: You know, you think
0: you ever heard our callers?
2: Mm. Yes. I don't know.
0: Most of the people that engage the show, honestly, engage via text, engage via social media, and usually engage calling, they almost can't wait to correct us. They seem to love it.
2: But have you not, though, been in the situation when you've been put in that situation and you're and somebody, well, like the guy thought I was you, and you just... You correct them?
0: It's going to surprise you. Let me tell you one category that I actually do what you're saying. When people tell me things that about dad that aren't true.
2: Oh, yeah, I get a lot of that.
0: They claim they played with him and they have the ear wrong. They claim they played for him somewhere where he never coached.
2: Yeah.
0: And so I let that stuff go. I've never corrected it.
2: Yeah, I've done that. You're right.
0: Mm-hmm.
2: Yeah, well, so-and-so said she used to babysit you and your brother. And I was like, oh, thanks. Oh, really?
0: Okay.
2: Oh, cool.
0: Right. So I don't correct.
2: She said, yeah, y'all were 13 and 14.
1: And Greg had a crush on her.
2: Your parents still want you, somebody there with you.
0: And if I recall, she was arrested.
1: Went on to teach.
0: Oh. Went on to teach.
3: That's good.
0: By the way, wow, that's out of control.
1: Man, my goodness.
0: Wow.
1: They'll send pictures, won't they?
0: Good.
3: Right.
2: These phones.
0: Good. Nice. Should the math teacher have a fans only page?
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4: big snoop.

0: Here's the question, Ashley. Go ahead and tell them. Are you ready? We're here, and we'll meet the box seats coming up a little bit later on. We'll have a Burgess Ball battle. And somebody get to go to the old wheel over there. Actually, two people to get to go, but see if they can win that a bundle of get us to do a bit or maybe win some bucks today. The gang all here, as we mentioned. By the way, another possibility from our caller last hour. Somebody said, Burge, you didn't think about from Tech Nation. She might have been asking about Andy Blanks.
1: Well, that's the update. That's what she was doing. No, I'm kidding. Adler has the update, though.
2: She emailed me.
0: Oh, she did. Okay.
2: The lady that called, Julie, said, hey, I was asking about Andy Griffith.
0: In all of your faces.
3: Okay.
0: In your face. In your face.
3: I wanted it to be wrong.
0: And two in your face.
1: I thought...
0: because you were adamant.
1: Baby brother said that we shouldn't have even told you that.
3: Or just made it up and said that it was Andy Andrews.
2: Sorry, I couldn't call back.
0: Cram it.
2: Okay. I couldn't clarify to call back. Sorry about that.
0: And everybody gets their own one. I don't want y'all to share a cram it. I want you to have an individual. Thank you.
3: Okay. All right.
0: You made me doubt about me knowing the pulse of the show.
3: Then you act like that.
0: You think I don't know the pulse of the audience?
3: Act like
0: you made me doubt.
1: Well, I mean, you did cut her off when she said Andy.
0: Because I knew what she was asking.
3: I think she feels bad.
0: Well, I was ready for her. I was about to give her an
3: Andy. She still feels bad about it.
0: I was about to give her an Andy Blakes update, but now that's not necessary.
1: Yeah.
2: Right.
0: By the way, he's a little overextended right now, Andy Blakes.
1: Is he?
0: He's very busy.
1: Really?
0: Yeah, he is.
1: She could have been asking about Andy Dick.
0: Who?
1: The actor?
2: We already know she wasn't, Speedy.
1: Well, there's another Andy.
0: Well, there's a lot of Andys you could get to before you go there. Nobody emailed me that. Andy's. Andy Kaufman. You know, we were talking about Andys that are connected to the show. Randy's.
1: She didn't say that. She didn't say there's a connection to the show. She just said, how's Andy?
0: Well, just a random Andy?
3: I'm just saying. He's a handle anyway, man.
1: Which one?
3: All right.
2: Which one, Greg?
1: Which one?
2: Andy Warhol. Andy Samberg.
3: Yeah.
0: Okay.
2: Or Andy Dick.
1: Yeah. I mean, he's been in a lot of stuff. Name. And he's a little crazy.
3: He can be funny at times, but didn't he get arrested for like something weird?
2: Yeah, he got arrested for some weird stuff.
0: By the way,
1: Andy Sandberg?
0: One time after I found...
1: Adam,
3: there
1: I'm just
3: is.
1: Kidding.
0: Okay, you're just in. You're way in over. Andy Blanks both are in over your head right now. But the more you found out about that Andy, I started thinking: is that a nickname or is that his actual really last name?
1: Which one?
0: The one you mentioned that I wish.
1: No, that's his name.
0: Y'all used to work for. Is that his last name?
2: No. He was born Andrew Tomlinson.
0: Again?
3: Really?
0: Yeah, here we go again.
3: Now I really got a problem.
1: Right. I know. Why'd they use that?
0: I was about to say, I'll tell you why.
3: I got a problem with
0: I'll tell you why. It's like how everybody else got a nickname that we grew up with.
1: Let me Google him.
2: Oh, wait a second.
0: He was adopted at birth
2: by Alan and Sue Dick.
0: Okay. That's right. All right, that's different then.
1: That's right.
2: All right.
1: It says...
2: The Dick family.
1: It says Andrew Warren Dick was an American actor and comedian.
3: It's kind of funny.
1: And it says Dick was born in Charleston, South Carolina, and joined Second City and studied theater.
3: Oh, he had passed out somewhere, and they found him like laying in the street.
2: Yeah, a couple DUIs and things like that.
0: Things I thought we would discuss today, it is not this person.
1: Well, we just brought up what Andy.
0: You brought it up.
3: He's kind of funny sometimes. Mm-hmm.
2: Oh my goodness.
3: He's kind of funny sometimes.
2: In 2022.
0: Oh my goodness.
2: After a conviction.
1: Uh-oh. What happened?
0: I warned you.
2: Dick was ordered to register as a sex offender.
0: I told you. Boy, isn't this a happy story?
1: Boy.
3: I knew he got in trouble. Mm-hmm. I didn't know it was that.
2: Yeah.
0: My favorite part's watching the children in the audience be escorted through the history of Andy Dick.
2: Right.
1: Right.
0: They've enjoyed it. So there we go.
3: He didn't turn out well. Doesn't sound like.
0: No. And like you said, you know, Bubba and I actually worked for a broadcast company that was the family's last name. And you remember we used to say openly on the air, uncomfortable to say, but a great place to work.
1: Yeah. Mm-hmm. Yeah. And don't forget, political analyst Dick Morris.
0: Okay. We're good. I think we got it.
1: Now we're going to try calling and get him on the line.
0: So now we're going to leave.
3: We're going to have to do that.
0: Look forward to it.
1: Well, you know what? Is this blank?
0: Only here could we leave in search of everybody named Andy. Now we've just transitioned to everybody's name now.
2: Sure.
3: It's because of you.
0: That wasn't me.
2: I was just saying it could have been that Andy.
0: How did you think that was going to go?
2: Well.
0: Okay. So let's just, let's move to emergency landing in New York on the water. Are you going Sully back? No, this was a sea boat. Well, it was a emergency landing, but at least
1: see the captain's name?
0: At least it was. Let's go to video 14 there, Adler. A 16-year-old passenger filmed the moment the seaplane she was flying,
3: made
0: a hard landing in New York City's East River. All eight people aboard were rescued. So, Greg, you're saying a crash landing into water in a boat made for water, not as thrilling?
3: No, it's not.
0: It looks pretty, I don't want to come in rough.
3: I get that.
0: Okay.
3: But you got to admit, Sully dropping a plane that's not made for water.
0: 100% agree with that. But what I'm saying is, like, anytime I'm on a plane that is landing where it's not supposed to land.
3: Yeah, that's not good.
0: You know, because I might land on the highway.
3: But they were going to land in water anyway. They just landed in water.
0: Well, I was going to land on concrete anyway. But landing on the highway versus the runway, that is different.
2: Yeah. And coming in hot.
0: Yeah. Okay.
2: Wow.
0: Oh, wow. It's pretty cold right here,
4: my friend.
0: Oh, hey.
4: Way to get her down.
0: Yeah, wow.
2: And then you don't want to hear this. You don't want to hear that. Mayday. Start sinking.
3: They ain't going to make a movie about that.
0: Greg, I wouldn't compare it. Nobody said they were.
1: No one is comparing.
3: Hey, had some boat trouble in the water.
0: That's what Greg said. Basically,
3: this guy was on a jet ski and he had problems.
0: Greg, no, this is different than that. If the jet ski could fly.
3: Does
0: it float pretty good?
3: Why couldn't they land it just normal?
2: It was, hey, that's a hard landing.
0: Have you seen the other footage? I wonder why it's not inside the plane. It comes in pretty rough.
3: I wonder why. I mean,
2: okay. Look at that.
1: Well, it's because of that current sitting
0: there. What's your thought right now, B? Let me get my phone out and film this.
2: Yes.
1: I think you're already filming. Yeah, you're filming the landing.
2: Yeah.
0: Even though it is emergency landing?
1: Yeah. But that's probably
3: the way every plane landed in the water and landed.
2: No, they said Mayday, Greg.
0: Greg, they said Mayday.
2: I don't know what the rules are.
3: I'm going with Sully.
0: My interstate analogy stands.
2: Thank you.
0: When you're landing where you didn't mean to, Greg, that's not good.
3: Yeah, but. That ain't as impressive.
0: All right.
1: Tom Hanks
3: ain't going to star in it.
0: Greg, go ahead and here. You know what we're building to, don't you? Greg's famous statement. It ain't like nobody died.
1: Right.
3: Didn't get hurt. Greg, I don't even think we had a bruise.
0: Greg, no.
2: It's horrible. Look, I found that other angle. Look.
0: Watch right here, Greg.
2: They're coming in hot.
0: You're about to feel different, Greg.
2: Yeah.
0: Now watch this.
3: Oh, it's bouncing.
0: Now watch right here.
2: Nosedive.
3: Sully landed that big one smoother than that. It ain't even made for water. Sully dropped that big plane.
0: Right.
3: Bird strike.
2: Yeah. Oh, birds will hit you. You got to watch out for birds. It's like they're jealous of the airplane or something.
3: The rough water hurt them a little bit here.
2: Yeah. Oh, yeah. Of course, you think it's no big deal.
3: There ain't nothing to it.
0: All right. We'll be back. More of the show coming up.
2: All right, Dan.
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0: 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The Rick Burgess Show.
1: We're back. Thank you for being here, America. Having fun today and spending some time together walking through this thing we call life. From the Tex Nation public service announcement. If you're calling this show, keep your head on a swivel. It's kind of like being in a room full of your uncles. You could get blindsided at any point.
2: That's a fact. That's a,
1: you know what?
2: Yep.
1: Keep in mind, no
2: especially
1: one's...
2: if you say something stupid.
1: How about this? No one's forced to call. Everybody calls of their own free will.
2: That's right. That's right.
1: And so just, but I like that public service announcement. You got to know what you're getting into.
2: I like that.
3: Yeah. Greg so, might make fun of your voice. Stuff
1: sure.
3: Like that.
1: Also, when Sully landed in the Hudson, Greg, it was in January.
2: What's that got to do with it?
1: Winter. Cold. Made it even tougher. Cold water. People couldn't just get out and swim in it.
2: Well, that's true.
1: Yeah. Okay. This guy
2: I don't think the water temperature or anything would land in the plane.
1: It was even more dangerous, saying, because these people came in into water probably you want to get into and because it's so hot.
2: And once they settled down, they were in something that floats.
1: Mm-hmm.
2: At all.
1: By the way,
2: that went a big deal about Sully.
1: Well, you guess what they just found out?
2: That's what we acted
1: yep,
2: like.
1: That's how you act. Guess what they found out? Mom Donnie's let them know they got to pay a crash landing tax. MyPillow.com/BigVox. If you slept on a MyPillow last night, say hey.
2: Hey.
1: If you're looking for a great gift that will, maybe... if you're looking for something that you might want to pass along to people, sometimes I look down and I realize the copy's changed.
2: I had it memorized.
1: Ron Burgundy here.
3: Should we start over?
1: Yeah, let me start over. Let me do it because Speedy's got to send these in. Maybe they don't hear it live. Let's try it again in 3, 2. MyPillow.com/BigVox. Are you looking for a great gift that you could pass along to someone? Have you seen the My Cross that they have at MyPillow.com/BigVox? My Cross, like the cross of that Jesus paid our debt on, Greg. That's the one they're talking about.
2: Okay.
1: But somebody, whatever he's eating or drinking. I mean,
4: we send this to him. He's like, or the cross.
2: I've just never heard of
1: that. Is he drinking out of that coffee cup handed to him? Is it that coffee cup?
2: We've done this for so many times. Speedy. I've never heard
1: smell
2: of
1: it. Smell that coffee.
4: Let me see.
1: Hand your cup to Speedy.
4: Let me see the cup.
1: Hand your cup to Speedy.
4: Hey, nice.
1: All right, Speedy. Okay, here we go.
4: Ugh.
1: Is granddaddy's cough syrup in there?
4: No. Just strong, though.
2: So y'all heard,
4: it is strong.
2: So y'all yes, heard Greg, My Cross before.
1: You know why, Greg? Because I actually do the commercials. I don't get over it.
2: Do you not see the thing?
1: Greg, let me tell you what you do during the commercials. You got one finger. Okay, so.
4: Let's just do this at bottom.
1: Okay,
4: let's just stop.
1: Let's just forget it.
2: Y'all heard of My Cross?
1: Okay.
4: Buddy, everything's my something. Right. Do you not understand
2: that? I've been hearing about it for years.
4: Yeah, be like if there was you, a cut out of you, it'd be my jerk.
1: You ever heard of it?
2: Yep.
4: You see what I'm saying? You see what I'm saying?
2: Forgot about that.
1: At this moment, people are rushing to advertise with us.
2: I was commenting like it was a good thing.
4: Or if it was like
2: let
4: something
2: that would be
4: like
2: solid. It was a good thing. I wasn't being negative.
5: And if you had a sporting goods store, well, I know what it would be called.
2: Right. Yeah.
5: It would be yours.
1: All right, Greg, let me say this.
4: Put mine in front of that.
1: Hey, heard about that sporting goods store is going to be competing. It's called Jerks.
2: Yeah.
1: Anyway, Greg, let me tell you this. Let me tell you what you've done, though. If there's one thing nobody forget today, is that MyPillow now has My Cross.
2: That's what I'm saying.
1: Yeah, they won't forget it.
2: That was the whole point.
4: We got to make good.
2: It just surprised me because I'd never heard you say MyPillow, My Cross.
4: But you don't have the ability to sit there for 60 seconds.
2: I go from a pillow to a piece of jewelry.
1: Hey, Greg, I've done that before.
4: The store is all.
1: This not the first time.
2: This is the first time you've just been paying
1: attention. They got an energy drink too, Greg.
2: I knew that one.
1: Okay,
4: it's called My Energy.
2: Right. So,
1: I get it. It's all my.
4: Yep.
1: Greg, and it's also My Cross to Bear, you.
2: Okay.
4: Sorry. Terry took My Pillow, pulled it over a little bit last night. I saw what she was trying to do. That's My Pillow.
2: Okay.
4: No, I'm sorry. It's just.
2: I've had mine. Have you had the original one we got when we were throwing
4: yes.
2: them off?
5: Me too.
4: Yeah. And
2: good
4: put
2: thing
4: it,
2: it's washable.
4: Oh, yeah. I know. I'll put it in the dryer for 15.
1: No doubt about that. So,
4: is it 15 seconds or 15 minutes?
2: Oh, you got to wash it.
4: I know, but then it fluffs back up real good if you put it in the dryer.
2: Yeah.
4: You didn't know that, do you?
2: No.
1: Okay.
4: Oh, boy.
1: All right. So, some of the things that
2: that
6: what about my ring?
4: Okay. It's probably got a ring in there.
2: Greg.
4: All right.
2: Go ahead. Okay. if we could. Okay. Right now, I wish
4: they also have a My Store, too.
6: Right. I know that.
4: Right. But I don't know that you do.
2: Mm-hmm. Greg, you know what I wish I had right now? A little something they have called My Muzzle.
4: Okay. So, I love the fact that he was thinking it, right, Rick, but he just couldn't wait till you finished.
2: I didn't think it. We were so close.
4: You just couldn't wait.
2: We were so close.
4: 60 seconds.
2: All right. Can we go to 13 A and B?
6: Yeah.
2: 13 A and B. This thing, every time I see these 4th of July fireworks going bad, I remember when it's happened to me. But this
6: one. We're backing up Terry again.
2: No, we're not backing Terry and all that. This is just the one that just happened over the weekend. We just didn't get to yet. But this is another fireworks gone bad. And it's the question everybody keeps asking that's watching this video. And everybody's asking the same thing. Who locks the door when you go out to watch something in the front yard? When this thing goes bad, they've locked themselves out of the house. Watch this right here.
5: It's got music, unfortunately.
2: I'll find it down. But. All right, look right here. She's watching the fireworks.
5: Now they can't get in.
2: Why can't they get in the door?
5: It's like the screen door.
6: Look at that one running around in the middle of it.
2: By the way, that one is.
5: Oh, my goodness.
2: Lord. Somebody, look, they can't get in.
5: Look.
2: Who locked
5: that? Let the children inside.
2: Back up, Terry.
5: Turn the door off.
2: I mean, look.
5: Somebody's inside. It's a little screen door.
2: Oh, Terry. How could that person just now know that it was bad? Were they not screaming?
5: Know.
2: Somebody actually let them in, though, as you can't see it from the inside.
6: God,
2: and whose fireworks show is that?
6: That's quite a fireworks show.
4: That's impressive. Mm.
6: Now, granted, they shouldn't have had it because they obviously don't know what they're doing.
2: Yeah. How about this? I've been there. It's a terrible feeling when fireworks are firing on your family.
6: Rick, I thought when we were kids that time, I threw the fireworks and it blew the whole stream up. I thought that was bad. That was nothing. Mm. Remember you got mad at me?
2: Yeah, I got mad at you like I am now.
6: We just opened them up. Right. And I threw one and hit the pack and blew every one of them up.
2: What a bip. What an absolute.
6: It took a while to blow them all. He's staring at me.
2: Listen, what an absolute bip that was.
6: Yeah. That was.
4: Did you enjoy it?
6: No, I was kind of disappointed. I wanted to play with fireworks too. I didn't want to blow them all up at one time.
4: Right.
6: I
4: didn't want fireworks.
6: You couldn't stop
2: the largest pack of Black Cat firecrackers there's ever been. Greg blew them up in a few minutes.
6: Accidentally.
2: Yeah, well, what would you like? Fuse to make burn your finger?
6: I threw it and it landed. I know.
2: Yeah. Was it a burn your finger throw?
6: Yeah, I panicked.
2: Okay. No, that's exactly what I thought.
6: Okay.
4: Tell you what, you would like something and it burnt your hand?
6: I thought just a regular firecracker. Uh-huh. And it went, once that fuse takes,
4: it went down quick.
6: And it landed on the other ones.
2: It went off and ignited them
6: and blew them
2: and
6: all up.
2: And you had to sit there and watch it. Standing next to him, sweating and chubby, looking forward to playing with firecrackers. I just stood there and went. My first mistake was thinking I got to have something.
6: Mm. He'd like to go get his little plastic army men out and blow them up with it.
2: Had them already set up.
4: And how old were y'all, 16?
6: Yeah, we was about 20.
5: 18 and 19.
2: had the army men set up, had the war set up, ready to go.
6: How old? Look, that's what it looked like.
4: Is this another one?
2: That's another one. Guys, I'm starting to feel better about what happened to me. It seems like these people are the same.
4: How about the three that's not moving? The three people, they didn't even move.
6: Look at that guy. He stayed leaned up against the car.
4: Yeah.
2: We'll be back. More show coming up.
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0: Get ready for the Are You Ready Tour by picking up Mr. Lucky's Fat Chance album. Wherever you get music, 9 original songs from the world's greatest garage bands.
1: Yeah, I've had some of you ask about that. If you want to get the 9 original songs from the world's greatest garage band, we actually did do an album back in 97 called Fat Chance, and those are available wherever you get music, and you will get to hear those, get familiar with them if you're not already. And when the Mr. Lucky part of the show starts, which will be just a small portion of it, because it will be a night of comedy and this show live on stage, and then we'll have that performance there to kind of close the night out, and we'll have a blast. You can do that. Just pick them up wherever you get music. I would like to talk to you, Greg, about MyPillow.com/BigVox.
2: Good deal.
1: Greg, are you familiar with their product called My Cross?
2: I haven't heard that till now.
1: Yeah, so My Cross.
2: Alexis Speedy wearing one.
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1: So, so the men's,
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1: 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And find a link also at RickBurgessShow.com under sponsors.
2: Made it?
1: Okay, you did it. Thank you, Greg.
2: Speedy will be modeling it with a shirt off.
1: Yes, yes.
2: With his My Cross.
3: I can't really cut this off. What we
4: I know. See, that's it doesn't work like that. We'll just send them this.
3: Keep living.
2: Greg. It'll help sell them.
1: It will, Greg. Right, there's no doubt. There's no doubt.
3: Keep telling yourself that.
2: Yeah. Give me a sign at what point I can start making fun of it.
3: You already have.
1: Yeah, Greg.
3: You've already started.
1: Yeah. You're there.
4: I would say never.
1: Right.
2: No,
1: right.
4: Been with us for how long, Rick, you think?
1: Goodness.
2: I wasn't being negative.
3: Also, it's a cross, Greg.
1: Right.
3: You said, when can I make fun of the cross?
1: Right.
3: You just
2: said that. I didn't mean that. I meant the energy drink.
4: Well, that helps.
3: It's a cross, Greg.
1: Greg, sometimes the best thing to do is just, right now, we'll pick up what's out there. Let's not keep breaking things.
4: I don't think he has the ability to do that.
1: No, he doesn't.
3: What are you going to make fun of the Trump Bible next? There's nothing to make fun of with that.
1: Yeah, boy, that's really good there.
4: Adler, I don't think you're helping, buddy.
3: Oh, sorry.
4: They're really good friends.
1: Yeah, I know. That's right up there beside the Duck Dynasty one. Okay.
3: Okay, buddy.
1: We talked a good bit earlier, you missed that, about the World Cup and America being put out by Belgium.
2: It's close, though. That looks it.
1: Greg, it was close. I only lost 4-1, which in soccer,
2: is
1: 42-6.
2: Yeah.
1: So anyway,
2: it really is.
1: If you missed it, we gave a speech going, America, you're okay.
2: Yeah.
1: America,
2: comforting, Rick. You were very comforting.
1: You're fine, America. Don't you worry about it. 6A, Adler. So Trump, apparently, before the game, started, of course, Greg, in a shocker. He said the game would be amazing. I will tell you this. Those of you that don't like Trump, you should be thankful that the U.S. team got put out, because if they won, he was going to take credit for it.
2: Oh, yeah, somehow. He made one goal.
1: Our men's team's never been so good, never gone so far, never won until I became president. But anyway, here he is, and only he can tie these two things together. So here's our president talking about the World Cup before the game last night. Here it is.
5: And the game tonight's going to be amazing, and we're going to have a full team, and Belgium's going to have a full team. And you know what? If they beat us, then they can be really proud. The other way, if they beat us, we'll say it was rigged, just like the election was rigged in 2020. But I won't get into that. Ladies and gentlemen.
3: That's so good. That's just so good.
1: He's tied it back to the election in 2020. But I won't talk about it.
2: I won't get into that.
1: Oh, my goodness. So,
2: If they'd won, he'd took credit somehow.
1: Right.
2: But not even close.
1: Right. Also, he's talking to.
3: I've got another quick clip on that.
1: Okay.
3: Here he is just talking about sports.
1: Okay.
3: And Rick, I think he pulls a I played a little ball.
1: Oh, good. Okay, good.
5: We call it soccer. It's called football, I guess, but we can't really call it football because it gets a little, there's a little confusion. So, yeah, you call it soccer. We're the only ones that do that, but we have football. And football's great. But I've never seen anything like it. So I saw the play.
3: Talking about the red card.
5: And I'm a person that loves sports and was a good athlete.
1: Oh, and not bragging. That's just
5: I understand sports really well. Really well. And that wasn't a foul. That wasn't even an infraction. That was two guys running full speed that happened to crash into each other. You can't take your foot and properly place it on somebody else's foot when you're going, no, these were two great athletes that got tangled up.
3: And there you go.
1: Yeah.
3: So.
1: Greg, now
3: I
1: that, now
3: I
1: know,
3: a little ball.
1: In true fashion, he can't just leave it as I know sports well. No, I mean, before I move on, I know them really well.
3: Yeah.
1: I mean, it's always, there's just always just a little more hype on top of whatever. I'm going to play a little ball. But now I will give the Belgian people the memes right now today that are funny because the spoils go to the winner.
6: Sure they do.
1: And we appreciate a good one even when it's against us.
6: Yeah.
1: They're now holding up the score saying, well, y'all try to get this overturned as well. And that's funny.
6: That's funny.
1: You won't be overturning this. That's funny. That's a good one.
6: Yeah.
1: You know, and the spoils go to the winner.
6: They do.
1: Mm-hmm.
6: You can make that joke when you win.
1: Sure. Sure you can. But remember my pep speech earlier. Remember
6: yeah, we're
1: the
6: be all right.
1: Yeah, we're fine.
6: Everything's back to normal.
1: We have a lot of other things. The rest of the world needs soccer more than us.
4: You know, the World
1: so
4: Cup.
1: So be happy for them.
4: The World Cup, it's just been perfect timing with celebration of 250. Mm-hmm. It just seems like it's all just been a perfect match. Up to this point,
1: except that it was soccer.
6: It's right up there with the
4: no,
6: MMA,
4: but I'm just saying
6: MMA it, night at the White House.
4: Yeah, there you go.
6: Right
4: there you go.
1: If
4: there
1: we were
4: go.
1: Celebrating 250 years in light, we had a big baseball world championship going mm-hmm. on, and our baseball team was doing really well. Then you know, yeah.
4: Well, yeah, I think it's,
1: the rest
4: I think,
1: of the world didn't play football other than Canada, do they, Ryan?
4: I think most Americans care more about winning than they do soccer. They just want
3: it's
4: us
3: about
4: to, they
3: winning.
4: Just want us to win.
3: It's about dominating.
4: We want to win.
3: And being the best.
1: For Belgium. I was just tying it into Americana. I was tying it into America. Soccer isn't part of Americana.
4: Right.
1: Baseball, at one time, we actually said what?
4: American
1: pastime. Hot dogs, baseball, apple pie, and Chevrolet.
4: Mm-hmm.
1: Okay, and I know that
6: it was baseball hot dogs.
1: Whatever order, Greg, it was.
4: Well, he's on a roll today.
1: Hey, go order your Micros and get out of here. Okay, all right, so the, and use our code.
3: You need it.
1: And use our code.
4: Yeah, you do need it. And wear it on the outside.
1: Greg, right. And I want you, since I described the male and the female one, I want you to wear the female one.
6: Okay.
1: But anyway, the, you know what I mean? That's what I'm just saying. If you're trying to do your classic Americana kind of thing, mm-hmm. you know,
6: soccer hot dogs. Whatever.
1: Right. No one ever said. One time, we didn't even talk about soccer at all until they tried to infiltrate our country with it, as our dad warned us. And then you started seeing it. There was an indoctrination into a whole group of children. And then everything changed. So if you went 250 years,
6: it's Pelé's fault.
1: If you wanted to do things that were Americana, I think baseball's a better fit.
6: It is.
1: But there's not a world baseball championship going on right now.
6: Not now, but they do have that.
1: No, they do. And I'm saying if that was going on.
6: This past year? Because it's about every 4 years, too, isn't it?
1: Mm-hmm.
4: What's that?
6: The world baseball. You remember when I...
1: Didn't they do it this year?
6: They did it this year, didn't they?
4: I believe it is.
1: Did we have it this year? I don't think we did. Did we? Know. Did we? Yeah, no, we did mm-hmm. not. But you're right. I'm just saying...
4: Yes, we had this year, but that... Because remember they were talking about the Olympics coming up and all that?
1: I think it would even be, even if we had to relive the hockey thing again, that would be cool.
6: Yeah.
4: On a technical side, logistical side, I will say this, kind of like you talked about with American Village, them timing the flyover.
1: Mm-hmm.
4: I was able to pick up the national anthem and they timed it down perfectly. It's like as the anthem was ending, the flyover went over.
1: Oh, yeah. So the flyover was timed perfect, unlike the offense.
6: Yeah.
4: No.
6: Wow. Well, there it is.
3: When the wheels fell off right here, guys.
6: This
3: was ugly. What is the goalie doing right here? He's supposed to clear it. Kick it out of there. He just held his foot up on the ground and didn't kick it. That was bad.
6: It's 2-1.
3: Pass. And then this guy here, what is he doing?
4: He got turned around.
3: I mean, 13 and the goalie. That's smooth.
1: And why is our goalie the guy that runs the Savannah Bananas?
6: He does look like that.
4: Okay, he's in yellow. I get it.
3: That's not what it is.
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2: 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So if you do those things, you got a chance. If you don't, the call will end quickly. Some reminders coming up in July. On July the 18th, Man Church, First Baptist, West Point, Mississippi, and I'll be there for their Man Church, Lord willing. Also, earlier in that day, I'll be at the World Deer Expo with Grip Feed for Big Vox Outdoors and the Burgess Blend and Rick's Mix Feeds. Be there gripping and grinning, talking about those, and I've invited Gary to be there as well. And he said, I don't want to hit up. I ain't got time for that, but I mean, you're right. Everywhere I go, everybody keeps asking me, you going to be at the expo with Rick? To the phones we go. Rick Burgess Show, unscreened phone calls. Go.
3: Hey, Adler, what was it like riding with Paul Revere while the British were coming?
2: Okay. Is that a Henry the Horse?
4: What was it like?
5: Oh, was it Henry the Horse?
2: Yeah. All right. Okay.
4: Well, we're slow today.
5: One is by two.
2: But not
5: two is by C.
4: Two is by C.

0: pie.
1: That's right. You know what, too? Some of the worst days in America are better than some of the greatest days in some of these other countries.
2: Mm-hmm.
1: There it is.
2: Saw a report. They don't have one Waffle House, Rick.
1: No.
3: Oh, man. Yeah.
2: Not one.
3: America. I pass about 10 on the way to work every day.
1: America.
3: They're everywhere.
1: Like I said earlier, a soccer victory means so much to the rest of the world. We got so many more things to be happy about. We don't need it. They do. We continue. Rick Burgess Show, Unscreen Phone Calls. Go ahead.
0: Why was everyone in...
1: I couldn't understand you. We continue. Rick Burgess Show, Unscreen Phone Calls. Go ahead.
4: Good morning, guys. How y'all doing?
1: Good.
4: Good. Rick, did you see the post from Babylon Bee that said Prim Group recruits a Baptist girl to always have a designated driver?
1: Baptist girl? I did see that one. I absolutely saw that one. That's pretty fun. They're having fun on that one. They've had a couple here recently about the because any alcohol Baptist joke always wins. Mm-hmm. I mean, they're always good.
2: Did you see it, Greg?
1: No. Yeah. Did you see it? Greg, you don't get Babylon Bee enough. Rick Burgess Show, Unscreen Phone Calls. Go ahead.
0: Hey, I was watching this documentary, and I swear I saw Adler on the back of Paul Revere's horse.
3: Is that the same guy?
1: I don't think so.
3: Rick
1: Burgess Show.
3: Sounded weird like that other one.
1: Yeah, unscreen phone calls. Go.
5: Hey, Speedy, I'll buy you lunch for a week if you tell me how you get your bald head.
1: Okay. Okay, I was just nervous. It was bald head.
3: It was bald head.
2: I get lunch for a week. What are you doing?
1: Well, I thought he was headed down something bald.
3: Bald.
1: Because you got that one guy that tries to.
3: Yeah, the guy that tries
1: to. And he had a similar delivery.
2: Email me, sir. There you are.
1: Rick Burgess Show.
2: Ask about Andy.
1: Unscreen phone calls. Go ahead.
6: Hey, this is Bob from Coleman.
7: Hey, Bob.
6: Hey, I was watching Ronaldo yesterday. How is he the greatest player of all time if he loses?
3: Yeah, Ronaldo's out.
1: Ronaldo get beat?
7: Yes. Mm-hmm.
3: Him and USA's hanging out together.
1: Oh, yeah. Man.
7: He had a bunch of legends go down.
1: Rick Burgess Show.
7: Neymar.
1: Unscreen phone calls. Go ahead.
7: Ronaldo, as you guys call him.
3: Pelé's out.
7: Pelé doesn't play.
1: Wayne Gretzky.
8: Well, Michael Jackson's still living, right?
1: Say that again.
8: Michael Jackson's still living. He has something to tell you.
2: I think he is Michael Jackson.
3: Go.
2: What do you say?
3: What's ahead?
1: Okay, this guy.
2: He's gone. Boy, you getting that index finger.
1: Rick Burgess Show, Unscreen Phone Calls. Go ahead.
9: Hey, good morning, guys. How you doing?
1: Good.
9: Good. I hope y'all had a great 4th. And I finally summed up. I want to sum up that Andy situation. It must have been Andy from Toy Story.
1: I just want to be clear. Y'all want to hear a potential Michael Jackson joke?
2: Kind of.
1: Okay.
2: I think the kid was trying to be Michael Jackson.
1: That's how they get you. They lure you in, and you think, I thought to myself, could there be a Michael Jackson joke that could possibly go well? Yeah. My discernment was probably not.
7: Yeah. The kid could have been like, he's been in my room the whole time.
1: I really think that was possible.
3: Adler.
1: I think that was possible.
3: Oh, my goodness.
1: I think that was possible. Of course, that's what I tried to avoid. Now you've done it.
10: Oh, yeah. Right. I was saying, it's a good thing if we didn't get that on the air.
3: Right.
10: That would have been bad.
1: But not as creepy coming from you as it would have been coming from a kid.
10: Yeah, that's true.
1: I still stand by that.
7: I have the body of a kid, though. You
1: know? It's all right, buddy. Look, don't beat yourself up.
10: I wanted to hear it.
1: I know you did.
7: And you also wanted to talk about Andy Dick for some reason.
1: Yes, he did.
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1: Thank you for being with us today, America. 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Are y'all ready? Let's go. So the box seats are full. We're going to meet them starting this hour, but we must first go through the awkward competition between strangers who are meeting for the first time. Sometimes it happens involving, married people or family. That does happen sometimes. But we'll see. It's a random drawing of the 10 people here in the box seats today. Speedy's grabbed the wireless microphone, headed over to the Burgess Ball Court, where he will announce the two competitors from today.
2: Some excited, hoping I call their name. Some screaming inside, please not me. But we have got James Rainey.
1: His old man strong shirt on.
2: Fresh off the motorcycle, coming on in. Ready to go. He's going to take on Christina Smith.
1: Christina Smith, school teacher. She's coming over to take on James. So it's Jamie against Christina.
2: Yeah. How y'all? Y'all shake hands, act like here we go. Y'all got 30 seconds. All right, first 20 is two, and then last 10, it's three each, okay? We're going to see who can get the most in 30 seconds. Here we go.
1: All right.
2: James on the left, Christina on the right. James is up 2-0. Nope, 4-2 now,
1: Christina.
2: James. Christina is up now 6-2. Now 6-4, James. Now 6-6. It's now 8-6, James. Now 10-8, James. 15 seconds left. It's 12-12.
1: Oh, it's anybody's game.
2: It's 14-14.
1: It's anybody's.
2: Yeah, it's 16. 10 seconds left. 10 seconds left. It's tied 16-16. James up 19-16. It's now 19-19. 3 seconds left. 22-22. It's 25-25. It's a tie. We have got a tie. My goodness, we've got a tie.
3: Wow.
1: Okay, 25-25.
2: 25-25. And if it's my understanding, they just both shoot one and see who misses first.
1: Well, what happens is if somebody shoots and makes it, the next person has to make it.
2: There you go.
1: If they miss,
2: we'll
1: then,
2: just keep
1: then
2: going back and forth,
1: yeah,
2: okay?
1: Right. Right.
2: Christina, you're up first, and you just shoot whenever you're ready.
1: All right.
2: All right, she made it.
1: You
2: all right, so now
1: pressure.
2: James has got to make it.
1: James missed it!
2: That's all right!
1: Christina still wins

0: The pride of those in our... He'll take the spin of shame. Well,
1: should
0: not the
1: spin of shame.
0: It is. It actually is. Yeah, because but he's had, we tried to take the dagger and twist it, and have the loser spin really for the winner.
2: He knows he's a veteran. Listener.
0: He's a veteran. He knows. Look, right? It's a face of disappointment, and it's a spin of shame, and it's a long motorcycle ride back.
1: Okay. Right,
0: so
1: he has a motorcycle.
0: So Christina, here's good news for you because you won. So this spin could be yours. If he spins something you want, you take it.
3: Something really cool.
0: If he spins something you think you can do better, you can spin for yourself. But if you decide to do that, then his spin is off the table. Okay, so.
2: Somebody texted, why is James crying?
4: Why James crying? Because he just got dunked on.
0: All right, so James, say to the audience, it's not wheel to me.
3: It's not wheel to me.
0: All right, give it a spin. Christina, pay attention. Let's see. If maybe you would like to have whatever this is. All right, here comes that wheel. Look at here. Look at here.
4: Look at here. Look at here.
0: Okay.
1: Oh, wow, it's been hot lately.
0: That, boy, Men Don't Run in the Rain, the book has been hot. So you can get an autographed copy of Men Don't Run in the Rain, or you can take your own spin to see if you can do better. Okay, she would just like to give it to her father-in-law, but...
2: That's a sweet say.
0: It's a sweet way of saying she likes her father-in-law, but not more than an extra spin. All right, so you say to the audience, it's will to me, and spin it.
5: It's will to me.
0: Give it a rip, Christina. And she looks pretty good here. Coming around. Not going to have enough on it.
4: Hey!
0: Almost had to buy speedy lunch. All right, so you have a year subscription to Blaze TV for free. So they'll get that too. You can enjoy all the great programming on Blaze TV, including all the stuff that we do for them as well. Okay? Congratulations on your victory.
1: The winner.
0: All right, so let's go to the Vox seats and let's meet the folks.

0: The Palace family.
1: Oh, thank you, sir.
2: Andy's handing out stuff.
1: Oh,
2: Andy, thank you, Andy.
0: Daddy handing out gifts. We got Adler gets a gift. We got keychain tags. Oh, we got. Look at this. Thank you. That's very kind of you, buddy.
1: Thank you, Andy.
0: Thank you. And there's another Andy. I want the caller might have been asking about you.
3: Sure, it was me.
0: All right, so pick the mic up there.
1: Yeah, there we go.
0: So there we go. So welcome to the show.
1: Cool.
0: So these are individual gifts for us.
1: Yes, you can open them all up.
0: I see we have a keychain.
2: Oh my goodness.
0: Okay. What is this here?
2: We got our shirt. Oh wow. Places.
0: Look at.
4: Oh no. Look at that.
0: Look at this right here. I love that.
2: A cheerful heart is good medicine.
0: All right. Let's see. It's a picture of all of us on the front.
4: Wow. Look at this. Look at Adler. That is awesome.
1: A little bit of AI help with that, but I've been listener now watcher of the show since it was just you and Rick many years ago.
0: Way on back.
1: I can honestly say, no matter what kind of day I'm having, if I hear or watch the show, I'm guaranteed to laugh or smile. So you bring me joy, so I just wanted to share that.
0: How about that?
2: That's awesome, man.
1: The keychain on the bag and one in the bag.
0: Look at here.
2: Thank you.
0: I see that, so I've got...
2: Not Speedy.
0: All right.
2: Oh, I got a Calvin and a Speedy. Thank you.
0: I got a Rick and a big Vox. I love that. Adler, really? What'd you get?
4: I got a Chris... And I got a Chris and an Adler.
2: Oh,
0: nice.
1: It's weird putting your first name on something and your first name on something.
4: Yeah, I'm sorry.
1: It's okay. I felt wrong about it.
0: That's all right.
4: It's all right. It's fine.
0: Look, you guys.
4: And on the It's crackhead me.
2: Yeah, that's awesome.
4: Thank you so much. This is awesome.
2: This is very thoughtful.
1: I had emailed Speedy asking shirt sizes, upsized a little. Not saying y'all are biggins or anything.
4: Okay,
1: just
4: that's
1: in case
4: fine.
1: It shrinks.
4: I wish my skin was really that smooth.
0: How about Adler? You now on this particular picture, Greg? He looks a little bit like George Carlin.
4: Oh, yeah, I thought that too. I'm thinking more of an elf. Wish he looked like that all the time. That look on his face,
0: or that cousin that's having a hard life and we can't quite get it right.
5: He's in trouble with the law again.
0: He's back on your couch again.
2: What about an elf in Lord of the Rings?
5: Yeah, ooh. I could see it.
0: Okay.
5: They're actually incredibly strong warriors. They're strong warriors, so that's fine. That's fine with me.
0: Can I tell you something? I actually, like he just said, I really think these came from a good place, and we're making fun of
5: it. We're making fun of it. It's like the Mycross thing all over.
1: Something's going to go south, and they're going to wind up at each other, but that's trying to be nice. So.
0: Right.
5: Yeah, that's very nice.
0: So do you have any questions or shout-outs today?
1: You kids want to say hi to anybody?
0: Yeah, y'all want to say hi to anybody, guys?
1: Say hi to Mom. Better say hi to Mom.
6: Hi, Mom. I'm shouting out to my best friend.
0: Okay. Oh, what's the best friend's name?
6: What's her name? Olivia.
0: Olivia. Okay.
5: All right.
0: Olivia.
7: Shout out to Nolan.
1: My wife, she'll see it later. She's at work right now. My mom might be watching or listening. My in-laws might be. I do have a quick question.
0: All right.
1: Okay. If there was a mountain with a 4-yard faces on it, like Mount Rushmore,
0: mm-hmm. Okay,
1: would it be called Mount Burge? Big Vox Mountain. What would you want to call that? That's just, I've always wanted to ask you guys that.
0: How about this? What if we didn't move far off Mount Rushmore and it said Mount Laughmore?
1: Oh, I like that.
2: That's pretty cool.
5: That's actually really good.
2: How do you like that? That is actually really good.
1: And just one more quick thing. This is not a criticism.
0: Oh, no, here we go. Which means it's a criticism.
1: Rick, do you know how you feel about the air industry?
2: The airlines?
0: Yeah.
1: That's how I feel whenever y'all talk about cell phones and technology.
0: Oh.
1: Because that's my background. I'm like, man,
0: you make it
1: so hard.
0: I know.
1: If y'all ever have trouble with a phone,
0: I know.
1: I'll come here and help you for free. Okay. I don't want anything. I don't want a shout out. I'll come and help you. I've been doing that for 20 years. I don't work for a cell phone company. I work for Coleman City Schools.
0: Okay.
1: But I've been issuing phones to people for 20 years, and it's easy.
2: It's easy. It's intimidating.
5: We make it hard.
1: But boy, when y'all do that, I'm like,
0: I imagine. I would gladly. Are you screaming at the radio or the TV?
1: I am.
2: Could you drive to Huntsville and help my parents?
1: Oh. I would. I'm closer. I live in Arab, so I do it anytime.
0: There you go. Absolutely. Well, thank you for that.
1: I bet he knows. Thank y'all. We appreciate it.
0: Yeah.
1: Thank y'all for letting us.
2: There you go. Now you got it. We're very thankful.
0: Enjoy the rest of the show. Palaces. We got more folks to meet. In the box seats, we'll continue that when we come back. Don't forget, everything you could possibly ever need, you can find about the show, how to contact the show, how to get cool stuff at RickBurgessShow.com.
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4: Still meeting the folks here in the box seats. And we had a Burgess Ball battle. We had a winner today. She spun a Blaze TV subscription. So we're now meeting the folks. Up next, Paul Ross. Where's Paul? Paul in the box seats today. Come on, Paulie. Come on up to the big boy mic. I've got...
17: How you doing?
4: What you got there?
17: Oh, you
4: got to
17: check this out.
4: What is this?
1: All right, good. Paul, get on the mic.
4: Tell me about it.
1: Tell us what
4: that is. This is so cool.
18: Turn it one way and it shows your name.
4: All right. There's Rick.
18: And no, you got to keep it the other way.
4: Oh, well, just keep doing that.
18: Yeah, kind of twist it a little bit.
1: And then there's Burgess if you look at it a different angle.
18: It's backwards. And you notice,
17: that's
4: Rick. Just do that. Oh, I see. You're not struggle with.
18: Can you see the number on the end?
4: You talking about 075?
18: 075.
4: 075. Have I ever mentioned to you?
18: Yeah, maybe just once.
17: I played a little ball.
18: Yeah, and it's got a name to it, but I'm like you with names. Mm-hmm. You can ask my Andy over there. I work with him. There's names that I just can't pronounce.
4: I'm worst with names. If I mispronounce your name, don't take it personal because you're in a large company. So it's just this. You don't come all the way around.
1: Yeah, there you go.
4: Okay.
1: Yeah,
4: what if I go the other way? What if I go this way?
18: It's just backwards.
4: Okay, good.
1: And you said you just used a 3D printer?
18: Yeah, a 3D printer.
17: That's pretty cool.
1: That's neat.
17: I like that.
4: You like that?
17: I would go clean my desk off and find room.
4: Yeah, great. Thanks, buddy.
18: Last year, I'm the one that won $500 from somebody else. Uh-huh. But as soon as I won it, I started getting texts. Hey, can I lose some money?
4: Oh, I know.
18: You should have
4: been in my house the first time Bubba and I got a good contract and they put it on the news. My phone rang off the hook. Cousins, I didn't even know I had.
18: Yeah. Hey, when you 150 pounds of twisted steel and sex appeal, they go in fire.
4: I know.
18: Sometimes they send you pictures.
4: And it ain't really them.
18: Like
4: Speedy said back day, you got to hate the game. Don't hate the player.
1: No, you can't hate the player. He didn't make up the game.
4: Right.
18: I saw bring Greg some eggs, but I know how he just hated them.
1: He'd have spit on them.
4: Yeah, he would.
17: So, don't nobody want nobody's eggs.
4: Any question or shout out?
18: Are you going to have Travis on from Skinwalker Ridge?
1: Oh, yeah, we have.
18: Have you been keeping up with it?
4: I haven't.
18: No, I think that's some crazy stuff going on.
4: Yeah,
1: I haven't really.
4: Sure.
17: So, yeah, Speedy said something about it.
1: I need to reach out to him.
4: I warned Travis about what he was dealing with, and I don't think he's listened.
1: He's a little crazy.
4: But maybe we can. I'd like to have him on the Strange Encounters and get an update.
18: That'd be good. And Strange Encounters, like when you're single, you're going to see some Strange Encounters.
4: baby.
1: There he is.
4: I can't imagine.
1: With his roll tide hat on.
4: I can't imagine.
18: Watch out.
4: Can you imagine being out there right now?
18: There's some weird people. Most of them good, but some of them's like, outhouse rat crazy.
4: Right.
17: I didn't know he had all that.
18: Yeah.
17: I thought he just made a coup.
4: I did too. I didn't know.
18: Yeah.
4: All right. Well, enjoy the rest of the show, buddy.
1: Hey, buddy. Appreciate your
4: character right there.
1: That's good.
4: I might add him to the tour.
1: Yeah.
4: Richie Jones. Let's go, Richie. Yeah. Let's go, Richie.
19: That's going to be a hard one to follow.
4: You got any rhymes?
19: No, sir. Not with me right now.
4: Yeah, so your shirt says, I'm not arguing. I'm just explaining why I'm right.
19: That's a good one.
4: That's what y'all been doing
19: for 30-plus years, right?
4: That's true. Better believe it. So any questions or shout-outs?
19: Just shout-out to my daughter. She's 10. Hopefully she's at home watching this morning. And we'll... If not, I'll hear about it later.
4: That's right. That's good. Where are you from?
19: From Huntsville.
4: Huntsville,
19: yeah.
4: Alabama.
19: Yes, sir. Well,
1: great you, Huntsville.
4: I hope you enjoyed the show.
19: Absolutely. I appreciate y'all. I was asked Adler earlier how long y'all been doing YouTube. I know I go back to listening to 94, 96, somewhere in that time frame. But once y'all started going on YouTube, I haven't missed a minute. Every morning I wake up, I rewind to the beginning. And
20: thank you.
1: You're off and go.
20: Yeah, I think YouTube, oh, gosh, it probably would have been, because we were on Turner South in the Rick and Bubba days. I'm talking about video options for you to see on TV. And then we went to some kind of Heartland thing.
5: Yeah. Heartland, Nashville Network.
20: Nashville Network.
17: That's had them on bright lights. Yeah. I hate it.
20: And then we did the Extreme Club. You had to pay to see it.
5: And then Ustream. And then Blaze, we were live on Blaze's platform, and they said, you know what? We could actually bust this wide open. Let's put it on YouTube.
20: Yeah. Mm-hmm. Don't remember when that was.
5: I forget when the Blaze, it's like been like 10 years.
19: Yeah, we figured it was either late 15 or early 16.
20: I think you're right. Yeah, somewhere in there.
1: Probably right.
20: Yeah, no doubt.
19: That's where I've been ever since. So I appreciate y'all.
5: Thank you.
20: We're grateful for that.
1: Thank you so much.
20: Thank you, buddy. Enjoy the rest of the show. There he is.
5: There he goes.
20: James Rainey, come on, James. Let's see if we can get you.
5: I love
20: James,
5: the shirt.
20: James. Got old man strong shirt
5: That's
20: on.
5: That's a good one.
20: Yeah. Rode his motorcycle in. Got it like he likes it.
1: Yep.
20: Tough day on the Burgess Ball Battle.
1: It happens.
20: It does. Any shout-outs or questions?
21: Shout-out to my wife and my four kids.
20: Yep.
1: Okay. All right.
21: I got a 16-year-old son, 16-year-old stepdaughter, 14-year-old stepson, and a 9-month-old daughter.
20: James.
21: Yeah, start over.
20: Yeah.
21: Back to the beginning.
20: No wonder you just bought one ticket.
17: Daddy needs a break.
20: Daddy needs to take his motorcycle and stare off at the at the highway.
21: Happy birthday to me.
20: Happy birthday, man.
21: That's nice. Been trying to get in for, like I was telling y'all earlier, about 17, 20 years or so.
20: And really?
1: That's crazy.
21: Finally got a chance. I was like, look, I'm going to the Barber Motorsports Complex.
20: Check out the museum.
21: And then take that 300-mile ride home.
20: Ooh. Yeah, so where are you from?
21: About 30 miles outside of Dublin. I'm originally from Dublin, but now I live in a little town called Eastman.
20: Yeah.
21: Apparently, there's one other person in Eastman that listens because they check in on the text every now and then.
20: Yeah. Okay. Have you ever met Larry the Patch Man?
21: No, I actually have a friend that lives on the next street behind him.
20: Oh, yeah. He'll invite you in if you come out.
21: He said it gets a little crazy over there from time to time with people coming in and out of the neighborhood.
1: I bet it does.
20: Oh, he's famous.
1: He's had folks stop by. It's like his museum.
20: Yeah,
1: we
20: got pictures of him.
21: Yeah.
22: Hey, can you tell James to come by and maybe bring me a motorcycle patch?
1: Hey, he texted me some patches I got today.
20: Larry did.
17: Oh,
20: did
17: he?
20: Yep. Well, enjoy the rest of the show, and thank you for being here,
1: buddy.
20: I'm glad you're getting this debut set, Dad.
1: Yeah,
20: it's been great. We come back, we'll meet the Smith family.
1: Yep.
20: They're here, and they're ready. We'll meet them next, and they get through a few more stories before we wrap up another hour as we say hello. We'll be right back.
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25: 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Romelu Lukaku. The exclamation point for Belgium.
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0: In a world that has gone nuts, they are here to, well, to point it out. 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
1: Thanks for being with us today, America. 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But we would prefer you would be with us. 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Let's meet more folks. Here come the Smith family. CJ, Christina, Copper, and Claire.
2: It should be Cooper, Rick.
1: Well, you spelled it Copper.
2: I got there's a typo.
1: He spelled his name Copper.
2: I thought you might could figure that out, but that's fine.
1: Well, that's not the way you spell Cooper.
2: I just realized it.
1: By the way, Cooper,
2: that's all me, Coop.
1: Hey, Coop, you just got a nickname.
3: Yes, Coop is what he gets called. 99%.
2: That's all me, Coop.
1: You know what I'm gonna call him, don't you? Copper.
4: Copper.
1: So Cooper, Smith, Christina, Claire, and CJ. Christina, congratulations on your basketball win.
3: Thank you.
1: Yeah, and y'all talked a little basketball. Y'all got a little kind of basketball family, don't you?
3: Yes. Everybody but mom. I guess I've watched enough of it.
1: And you guys are from where?
3: Dothan.
1: Dothan, Alabama. 103.9. So do you have any questions? Y'all got shout outs?
3: Well, our oldest daughter is, she stayed home. She has volleyball practice today. So, Katie, want to give a shout out to Katie.
1: Hey, Katie.
3: And then my father-in-law is the reason we started listening. He listened with CJ when they were younger. So just a shout out to Stan Smith.
1: You talking about the one who doesn't have the book now?
3: Yes, the one who doesn't have the book now.
1: Right. I know somebody can take care of that, so don't worry about that.
3: Okay, thank you.
1: So what about the kids? They have anything they want to say? This is y'all's big moment.
2: Coop! Come on, Coop!
1: No?
2: Copper.
3: We do, every morning, the first thing that we do before school, when I get up, as they're waking up, they come in, and it's on the YouTube, and we watch it. Even during the summer, it's on, so we enjoy it. We laugh, and... love watching the show.
1: So you said you were a teacher.
3: Yes.
1: What do you teach?
3: I teach second grade.
1: So when you hear this,
3: I'm moving to third grade this year.
1: So when you hear this show, so it's really not a break from that environment when you watch the show. It's very similar.
3: Very, very similar.
1: Have you heard we have the drop that the Boy Scout does, Ken, that says, this is what it sounds like when teachers cry? Mm-hmm. Do you struggle listening to our attempts at grammar and things like that?
3: Well, in second grade, you know, it's a little
1: bit lower.
3: Maybe
1: we're above that level. It goes back to my original statement.
3: And we live in, you know, little...
1: Easy wire grass.
3: Okay. No, we love Dothan. We both lived there our entire life.
1: It's a great place.
3: Yes, we love it very much.
4: I wonder if DJ's is still there.
3: DJ's Nursery?
4: No.
3: Oh, okay.
4: I'll tell you. No.
2: Hey, by the way.
1: Hammy's come again.
2: Hey, can I say this? Greg, it wasn't a nursery, I'll tell you.
1: Greg Burgess.
2: But Dothan...
1: What is wrong with you?
2: Dothan, home of the Herrings and the Kirklands.
1: You're right. Yes. That's it. Okay.
2: We're friends of mine.
1: So, Dad, you got anything?
2: Or CJ?
1: Just let her be the spokesperson? All right,
2: here comes CJ.
1: She won the title.
2: CJ. She is a spokesperson for our family. Yeah. I am not a talker.
1: Yeah.
2: I called into the show one time.
1: Uh-oh.
2: 5 years ago.
1: Okay.
2: Or somewhere around there.
1: Yeah.
2: I said, I can at least call for the Will of Meat. All I have to do is say four words. I got frozen in the middle of it. Greg says, oh, no, he got two blocks. Speedy says, oh, he locked up. And Rick is just looking like this. I said, I'm never calling again.
1: Calling the show is daunting.
2: It's terrible. It's terrible. I can't mess up four words.
1: But I know you can't. He said, I can't mess up four words. I got two blocked.
5: Well, good. That was a great day. That endeared you to the show even more.
1: Oh, yeah. Well, thank those calls.
5: I appreciate you guys listening to the former show, and thanks for continuing on with us. Thanks a lot, guys. There they are, the Smith family.
6: And shout out to their kid, Cooper.
5: Copper.
6: Yeah. I hate that their daughter Aluminum couldn't make it.
7: Again, I think I protected you earlier today.
6: I remember that.
5: Give me Greg's cup.
7: All right, so he's something else today.
5: I mean,
7: so he is. You know, there's certain days where he has restraint from what he's thinking from saying it. You know, today is not that day.
5: Can I ask,
7: that it's coming out.
5: All right, I'm gonna try something here, which I should not try. Okay,
6: so you go ahead and disclaim it.
5: Yeah, this is a total mistake.
7: It's gotten hot in here. It's gotten hot in here.
5: It's stuffy. So is was that Stacks?
7: Mm-hmm.
5: Okay.
6: Just leave it.
5: No, that's all I was going to say.
7: I remember the story. He's told it off air.
5: I know this won't surprise you in the least. Had no idea that was the town.
6: Yeah.
7: You didn't know where he was. He didn't ever know where he was.
6: Okay.
5: Greg, apparently your memory's not real well right now, but I mean.
6: The wedding wasn't quite.
5: But does that shock you?
6: No.
5: Okay.
6: No.
5: Right. So that's all I'm going to say.
6: Let's just leave it there.
7: Okay. Leave it sitting.
6: Yeah.
5: Come on. Sometimes when you're in a van, you don't know where to take
7: it. No, I mean.
6: I was young, had a mullet.
5: Oh, yeah. Oh, young mullet was out there kicking.
6: Looking charged. So just recently saw a picture that day.
5: Yeah, I know. Do you remember the picture we just showed, Joe?
7: Pictures y'all just showed.
6: Remember when I had
7: Yeah. Then,
5: that's what Greg is referencing of all moments.
7: Mm-hmm.
5: That was, well. Nailed to the cross, Greg. Back to that again.
7: What year? Okay. What year was that?
6: 89.
7: You can remember.
6: Comedy through 89.
7: He goes, I'm not sure.
6: 89.
5: Well, 89. My cross, I don't remember. 89, I do.
6: You didn't even remember Dothan. Much less a year.
5: Well, Greg, I was in a van.
6: Wherever it stopped.
5: I didn't know where we were. So the
7: okay. That's about 37 years ago?
5: That's
7: in a minute.
5: That's a long time ago. Like I say, now if I had been the person who was driving her by, I would remember exactly where we were. But I was just riding.
7: Let's just laying down.
5: Right. There you go. There's a sleeping dog over there and we're gonna leave it alone.
7: He needs it, guys.
6: I found the picture. Here it is.
7: Okay.
6: There it is. Look right there.
5: You do have a mullet.
6: Yeah.
7: Oh, Rick, yeah.
5: Notice Rick's lip. We just been to Dothan. I had no idea. All right, so.
6: I ain't changed much.
5: You'll notice that. You'll notice I'm injured.
6: Rick's lip's injured.
5: Right.
6: Yeah. Hey, that's a whole other story.
7: Great story. Well, we kind of told a little bit of it.
6: Well, anyway. Okay. What a blessed day.
5: And how about the wedding we're attending
6: They're still married.
5: They are still married to this day.
6: Yep.
7: Despite y'all.
5: Happy couple.
6: Didn't start out very good.
5: Didn't start out great. A lot of people were mad, upset.
7: Oh, slick face.
6: Yeah, man.
5: Brides don't like for members of the wedding party to be late and cut the lights off accidentally on the church while trying to get in.
6: Yeah, while sliding down the wall, went across the, shut the lights off in the middle of the service.
5: Tried to slip in, not to make trouble, cut the lights off.
7: Yeah.
6: Yeah.
5: And by the way, that now brings trouble.
7: Yeah.
5: Upsets people a lot. And of course, the person that cuts the lights off is always the dumbest one of them trying to figure out how they got turned off.
6: He's leaning on.
5: Yeah, it's you, buddy. You're leaning on the light switch. You just turned it off. Trying to slide to your place up here.
6: Good night. All right, let's get back to 2026.
5: We're here. We are in 2026.
7: You brought it up.
5: You asked
6: the family
5: if something was still there.
6: With two small children standing there.
5: Like it was a family. Like it was a meeting three. Like it was a family restaurant.
7: Right.
5: And then he says, well, let's get back to the.
6: They still got that chili?
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9: 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Belgium, meanwhile, meets Spain in Friday's quarterfinals.
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0: Thank you for being with us today, America. Dexter, Missouri. First Baptist Church, Dexter, Missouri, July 24th, 25th, and 26th. Sherry and I will be headed your way. There'll be a men's event on Friday night, the 24th, a women's event Saturday morning on the 25th, and then a marriage event on Saturday night, the 25th, and then I'll be speaking at the morning services on the 26th. 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Go ahead and get your tickets for either all they're doing or part of what they're doing. And Sherry and I, Lord willing, we'll see you there. We're looking forward to that. From Tex Nation, Burge, what is the code for the buy one, get one free for the Are You Ready Tour in Montgomery? That is, the code is 24 and then T-U-E-S for Tuesday. It's two for Tuesday at the Montgomery Performing Arts Center on all remaining tickets. Today only, and hopefully, you know, if they don't sell out, they might do it again next Tuesday. But use the code 24TUES, and it's buy one, get one free for the opening date of the Are You Ready Tour in Montgomery, where we are heard on I-92, and thank them for all their promotion and teaming up with us for a special night for all those in their listening area or wherever you want to come from. 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There in Montgomery, 24 T-U-E-S. I want to ask you guys a question here.
2: Okay.
0: So this experimental vaccine, anytime I see experimental vaccine, I don't know about you, I'm like, hey, I'm all in.
2: Yeah.
0: Because the other one went so well. When it says experimental vaccine shows promise against dangerous intestinal illness.
2: Oh, have you heard about that?
0: Is this the one that has the scientific name exploding diarrhea?
2: That's it.
0: Is this the same one?
3: That's how they refer to it.
2: Yeah, it's been an issue here for what, the last week or so?
0: It's called, you're talking about ETEC?
2: I believe it's
0: I'm talking about the scientific name.
2: Your mom even asked you about it.
0: Right.
3: She said, have you seen this? I don't know if that's real.
0: I can't believe that they sat around the conference table.
3: It's not very scientific.
0: Somebody said, doctors, are y'all seeing these patients? Yeah, I've seen a few. I'm thinking about what we need to warn America about this this stomach virus. What should we call it? I'm thinking exploding diarrhea.
2: Okay, nice.
0: And somebody says, well, I'll tell you what, that'll get everybody's attention.
3: Yeah, that'll get everybody riled up.
0: Explosive diarrhea.
2: You came up with the name.
0: Experimental vaccine.
2: I don't want to hear that, Dave.
0: Why do I think that there's a pharmaceutical company that's about to really go to the bank by scaring us with explosive diarrhea?
3: That's
0: threats?
3: Why they named it that.
0: Because during this time of fear, you can't just use regular names anymore. It's got to be something that just everybody just gets terrified about. So,
3: some kind of parasite or something.
0: I'm a little spooked right now. You have to forgive me on the phrase experimental vaccine.
3: Yeah.
0: So,
3: and explosive.
0: Right. The good news, Rick, you don't get explosive diarrhea anymore. The bad news is, boy, you just cut your life cycle in half.
3: Yeah.
0: You don't have a
3: horn grow your forehead.
0: Right. Now, Greg, you can't see anymore, but at least you won't have to worry about
3: that's right.
0: Or whatever, some kind of side effect. I don't know. But anyway, so...
2: So it's been a French vaccine manufacturer?
0: Oh, the French are making it. I feel much better. Yeah.
2: Could I really boom, boom?
3: That makes sense. Oh.
0: So...
4: it's cyclosoriasis.
3: Also known as...
0: Right. Is it exploding diarrhea or explosive?
4: I think it's exploding. Explosive. It's not exploding.
0: Okay.
4: Diarrhea, and then it explodes. The diarrhea itself is explosive.
0: Okay.
4: All right.
0: Thank you.
4: It's not like you're dropping grenades. Run!
0: It sounds like somebody's rump's already wrong.
3: Okay.
2: Wow.
3: Somebody's mad.

0: back. You get everybody in the the van. You go all the way to Six Flags. The kids have been talking about it for, I mean, for weeks. And you're counting down to it. You put them to bed at night. Guess we're going tomorrow. Guess we're going. Everybody's all fired up.
1: Oh, yeah.
0: Almost there. And here we are, kids. Six Flags, Six Flags, Six Flags. Get parked. Hey, going in the entrance now. And then a tree falls on you.
2: Golly.
3: Rick, good news. They said the Goliath didn't get damaged.
0: By the way, they said the dad of the family, as they were putting them in the ambulance, asked one of his kids, who was it that thought we could have something?
2: Mm. Yeah, wow.
0: So...
3: yeah, that is right there at the entrance.
2: Y'all have your fast pack.
0: Boy, I tell you what.
2: Wow.
0: I will tell you, I know there's everybody talks about this, whatever. Well, it really rained in there. But I'm with you, Greg. I think the Goliath is as good a roller coaster as I've ever been on.
2: Oh, yeah, pure speed.
0: It's fantastic. Speedy, can you ride them now with your vertigo?
1: Yeah, pretty much. I can't get too crazy with them. And it's gotten better, but.
0: I've had some of my aging brothers tell me. Verge, that they went from being, I'm on the rides as a dad, now I'm on the rides as a granddad, and they said the granddad experience is completely different.
2: Really?
0: They said your body, you think you can do it like you used to could.
2: Huh. They said they
0: struggled on it a little more now.
1: Yeah, it's been a
0: minute.
1: Because
0: I never had an issue with them, but.
3: You didn't like them when you were young.
0: Oh, you got to bring that up.
3: What you got in them?
1: I tell you.
2: Yeah, you were a freer.
3: He was. He didn't like
1: you scared
3: them.
1: To death.
0: I was afraid of rides when I was a little kid. There it is. Somebody say it.
1: We did.
0: But I overcame the fear.
3: You did.
0: And became a rider of great rides.
2: Because men don't cry on roller coasters.
0: Thank you.
2: Okay.
0: Even though my dad ridiculed me because I wouldn't get on the roller coasters.
2: Right, right.
1: You ever put your arms up?
0: Oh, yeah.
3: Every time.
0: Sure, of course.
1: Dad did. No, but what he?
0: Once I got on the ride and started riding, then I became a rough rider. I mean, my hands up all the way.
3: Yeah.
0: Yeah.
3: But when we were young, he didn't want
0: little chubby Rick didn't.
3: You know what he liked?
2: The logs.
0: Here we go.
3: They get on them old stupid logs.
1: Really?
3: Yeah.
0: Quote.
3: Hey, we'll go to the Scream Machine. What about the logs?
0: Listen, this is a quote.
3: Like, I'm hot. Let's go to the show.
0: Here's a quote from my dad, because, we grew up different.
3: Yeah.
0: All right, Greg, come on. Let's go get on the Scream Machine. Gunnell, I guess Rick's going to what? Ride the flying floopers? That's a quote. That literally was said. That's a memory of mine at the amusement park.
3: Is it Rick? We're over there riding the flying
0: floopers. Gunnell, take Rick. Let him ride the flying floopers. My gosh, what does he weigh? 150 pounds now? So, that was my amusement park experience with my dad.
3: I think that's why you finally just bit the bullet and overcame it.
0: No, I finally just said if I want to connect to my dad, I've got to get on that Scream Machine.
1: Did you raise on him?
3: Yes, I made fun of him.
0: Do you know how I started riding roller coasters the same way I got any of my kids to do it? I started noticing how many people were riding it. And I'm like, well, they seem to be fine.
3: Yeah.
0: I mean, it can't be. It hadn't taken anybody out yet. Of course, nowadays.
1: Oh, yeah, now.
0: We can't even do roller coasters. Right? We can't do anything well.
1: Don't try to get your hat.
0: That's right.
3: Leave it alone.
0: Top of the hour. Thanks for being with us, America. And thank you, Box Seats.
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6: 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Guaranteed human. The music. The moments. The pop culture that defined who we are. And at the heart of it all was Martha Quinn. This is the Martha Quinn Show. 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

100.3 The River. Good morning. Good morning. Now that it's after 10 o'clock, it is me, Martha Quinn, at your service to bring you the greatest songs of all time. You'll hear Phil Collins in just a few minutes. First thing I got to do is say happy birthday to Beatle drummer Ringo Starr. He turns 86 years old today. Happy birthday, Ringo Starr. Group

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Not to be nosy, but what are you doing right now? And what's good about it? Tell me. 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

the Rick Burgess Show, 100.3 The River. Just these opening notes. Don't they give you chills? It's the beginning of Tears for Fears. Everybody wants to rule the world. Hanging out with you this Tuesday, it's me, Martha Quinn. Today is Beatle drummer Ringo Starr's 86th birthday. He's got a specific way he'd like us all to celebrate. Find out what it is in News That Rocks around 11:40. Tears for Fears member Roland Orzabal has said he is a massive Beatles

0: 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It's Martha's Mixtape with Martha Quinn.
1: Today's mixtape made by Heather in Indiana is already starting with the Red Hot Chili Peppers, but I gotta say, peace and love, peace and love. 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Okay, so Heather found three bands that have something in common. 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

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We've got this number one song from 1986. I always laugh when I think of their name because Rick Astley, the Never Gonna Give You Up singer, used

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Heading towards 12:30, Martha Quinn with you. Disneyland in Anaheim, California, coming in with some totally awesome news. 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

Nashville's greatest hits, 100.3 The River. Thanks for starting the 1 o'clock hour with me, Martha Quinn, your friend from the MTV days. This right here was Bryan Adams' first ever number one hit. You might have thought it was Summer 69 or Run 2, but it was this one, Heaven, and hit number one in 1985.

0: 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With me, Martha Quinn, you've got a DJ whose life mission is making sure you get totally awesome news every day.
1: Hey, Martha. We celebrated two birthdays this weekend. July 4th, of course, birthday of America. July 5th, birthday of our first child. We had a great weekend. Hope you did too.
0: Thank you. 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And how fun to have your firstborn share somewhat a birthday with America. 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She'll be able to see fireworks every year on her wedding anniversary. Thank you for joining in with your totally awesome news. Who's next? 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

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If I am new to you, I'm the one who was on MTV back in the day playing songs like this one by Eddie Money and Ronnie Spector as videos. 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

entire generation of music and memories told by the woman who helped introduce it to the world. 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

The Rick Burgess Show, 100.3 The River. I knew it. I just asked ChatGPT. And you know, you can't always count on its answers, but I said, hey, can apple cider vinegar make you sound hoarse? Because I had some for lunch.

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1: 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Guaranteed human. The music. The moments. The pop culture that defined who we are. And at the heart of it all was Martha Quinn. This is the Martha Quinn Show.
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100.3 The River. You know how they say, if you want something to happen, visualize it, aim your brain to it like you're aiming your bicycle to the end of the driveway. Toto recorded this song in 1981. They had never been to Africa. They finally got there in 1997. I'm Martha Quinn. Thanks for hanging.

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I'm Martha Quinn, about to head out, but I gotta give her some props because she just put out on Friday her new Confessions 2 album, and it's getting rave reviews. The queen of pop lives on. Here's Open Your Heart. Miss you, ready.

That is Richard Martz, and right here waiting on 100.3 The River, Huntsville's greatest hits. I'm Dan McClain, been sitting here waiting for you to show up for a few minutes now, just after 3 o'clock.

100.3 The River, Huntsville's greatest hits, AC/DC. I'm playing songs to make me feel better today after the bitter disappointment of Team USA losing 4-1 to Belgium last night. Oh, well, we didn't look so good, did we? Tired and beat from the get-go.

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100.3 The River, Huntsville's greatest hits. It's another one of those days. If you like to sweat, enjoy this Tuesday in the Tennessee Valley, although not as bad as it has been. Might see an afternoon pop-up thunderstorm, so be careful. Here's Corey Hart's Sunglasses at Night on the River.

0: Paul McCartney and Wings. Taylor Swift hired him for the wedding reception over the weekend. As I said yesterday, it must be nice. You know, she got all the money in the world. She can hire Paul McCartney to come be at the wedding reception. Pretty cool stuff. Anyway, Paul's good friend, Ringo Starr, having a birthday today, too. He was born on this date back in 1940. That makes him 86 years old. And I heard that Ringo is going to be going out on the road again for about 10 dates in the fall. Nothing around here, but if you want to travel and go see Ringo and the All-Star Band, I highly recommend them. I've seen them before. They are incredible.
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5: Going on for your Tuesday ride right now, we're looking at accident indicator on 2nd 6th southbound after 14th Street. Also on 6th Avenue at Beltline Road, you have a crash there. And in Athens, a couple problems. On Highway 72 at York Lane, you have a collision and a stall on 65 southbound at 565 in the right lane. From the traffic center, Tammy Thomas.
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100.3 The River, Huntsville's greatest hits. 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They're going to be millions of miles apart, but they'll look right next to each other. So look up after midnight.

100.3, the River, Huntsville's greatest hits, the home of the Rick Burgess Show weekday mornings. The boys are coming to town. They're going to do a show at the Von Braun Center, and it's going to be incredible. They're bringing the band with them, too. So find out more about that. Von Braun Center box office for tickets. Here's John Mellencamp.

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100.3 The River, Huntsville's greatest hit. So if you thought what Joey Chestnut did over the weekend was pretty cool with all those hot dogs, wait till you hear about the guy at the world-famous Key Lime Pie Eating Contest. We'll tell you about that in 8 minutes. Man, oh man, what a record. 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

0: 100.3 The River, Huntsville's greatest hits. I'm Dan McClain. Did you see the guy over the weekend eating and winning the world famous key lime pie eating contest at the Florida Keys? I don't think it was on TV. It wasn't on the Ocho. At least I didn't see it. I saw the hot dog eating contest. I saw the dogs diving and I saw the bubble gum blowing, but I didn't see this guy eating the key lime pie, and he finished it in 59.6 seconds without using his hands. He said he figured out that you don't have to eat the whipped cream they put all over it, so he took his shirt off and wiped the whipped cream off with his chest. Again, he can't use his hands, and then he flipped it over with his teeth and he ate the crust, and then he got to the key lime part of it and he finished it in 59.6 seconds and he took it down, and he lives down there in Key West. So anyway, it's pretty cool. I'm just saying. Why? What do you mean? I wanted to see that one. Why was that not carried by the Ocho? It carried everything else.
1: 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Hey, it's Rick Burgess. Are you ready? We're bringing the Rick Burgess Show to the 256. The Are You Ready Tour is rolling into town for one night only. 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The world's greatest garage band is reunited to rock the Rocket City October the 9th at the Mark C. Smith Concert Hall. 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

100.3 The River, Huntsville's greatest hits. You know, summer's almost over. You know how I know that? Is I saw that the sales tax holiday for back-to-school stuff is coming up July the 17th. It's going to be here before you know it. That means kids are going back to school already? You're kidding me, right?

0: 100.3 The River, Huntsville's greatest hits. I'm Dan McLean. So I was just reading a survey that was done among Canadians. And I guess this is turning into a sibling rivalry between Canada and the United States. 64% of Canadians think that they're nicer than us Americans. And another 54% think that they're more cultured than we are. And 82% of Canadians think that they're more admired in the world. And 66% find Americans more arrogant. Wow. I'm just sitting here looking at this thing, and all I can keep thinking of is maybe we need to build another wall.
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2: Heavy traffic on Memorial Parkway northbound at Bob Wade Lane from a collision. And we also have an accident in Madison, 565 eastbound at Madison Boulevard. It is on the right shoulder. Traffic is still slow back to Glen Hearn Boulevard. And moving on Steamboat Memorial Bridge westbound between Highway 31 and 6th Avenue. Heavy on those brakes. From the traffic center, Tammy Thomas.
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100.3 The River, Huntsville's greatest hits. Hopefully the sky's going to be clear tonight. You'll be able to see the moon and Saturn in conjunction in the sky this evening. A celestial heads up for tonight after midnight if you're up that late. Even if you're not, set the alarm, get up and go outside and look at it. It's cool.

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So Madonna says if you love to dance, then get her new album. 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

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Be safe.